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Assalamu alaikum wa rahmatullahi wa barakatuh. May the peace and blessings of Almighty Allah be with each and everyone this morning, inshallah. It is truly a blessing to be in your company. It is the holidays, it is the time that we would take to relax ourselves and let it back and, you know, take a break. And that is given because, like, for example, our children, they would have written the exams recently, whether it be CXE, whether it be SEA, or end of the term tests, or whatever. But they would have worked hard, and parents would have indulged themselves in that also. And now, being that it's the school holidays, the July, August holidays, people will give back and they would relax a little bit. So that is also important, because we can utilize this time now to do things that we could not have done

and pick some mango and make a chow, or we go down by the river, or we go by the beach, or we go fishing, or something. We would have done things outside, and we would have been different places, and, you know, do many fun, adventurous things. Today, because of the situation that the world is facing, we appreciate and we like the idea that our children are within our sight. They are close by. They are not far away. And we appreciate that. And that is also important, that we know where they are, because today all sorts of different things can happen. So that is why we appreciate the idea. Yes, the home, the inside, they're in their rooms. So what are they doing in their rooms? We give them a phone, or we put on TV for them or something. Like recently, the World Cup was, you know, the World Cup just over, and we watch football whole day and all these kind of things. So yes, they spend time on the screen, whether it be on a phone, whether it be on a laptop, whether it be on a PC or a tablet. We allow them to spend time on the screen. You and I, as the parents, as the grandparents, as the aunts, as the uncles, it is important for us to know what it is that they are doing whilst they are on that screen. Who they are speaking to, what are they doing? Are they indulging in things that they can end up regretting? Or are they doing things that is constructive, that they are learning a new skill, they are checking up their subjects, they are bettering themselves in maths or English or coding or whatsoever? Because in today's world, it is very easy to get carried away. Think about it. You, yourself, I, you know, we all, you know, the first thing we do when we get a moment, we check the phone. We check WhatsApp, we check with Twitter, we check with this, we check the other, we check Facebook, we check YouTube, just to see what's going on. Anybody message me? All right. Nobody message me, so we do. We just start to scroll. So, all right, you know, we're watching, yeah, I have 5 minutes. It's 7 minutes before 12 o'clock, you know. So I go just go until 7 o'clock, until 12 o'clock. And, you know, you're going. When you check, it's 20 past 12. All right, 10 minutes again, and half past 12, I get up to do something. And the day just ends up disappearing. And it's no longer there. We did not do anything productive. So what happened? That time is lost. And I mean, we read the surah all the time, and we speak about it all the time. A'udhu billahi minash shaitanir rajim. Bismillahir rahmanir rahim. Wal 'asr. Allah subhanahu wa ta'ala takes an oath by time. Innal insana lafi khusr. Verily mankind is at a loss where time is concerned. So the time will disappear. And the amazing thing about it is if we lost money, we can't get it back. We didn't get to do something, we can do it and complete it. But time that is gone, we would not be able to return it. We would never get back that time. Last week is last week. Those 7 days are not coming back again. So how we utilize that time that we are given is also very important. The time that we spend on screen, whether it be ourselves, whether it be our children, whether it be whosoever we associate with, it is also important that they utilize that time wisely, because it will go and never return. And we would say, you know, but where did they go on? What happened? What did I do? We just ended up scrolling on our phones. We neither gain nor loss, it's true. But the truth about it is that we have lost that time. That time, if someone is utilizing the time on the screen to do something constructive, that is very good. You are learning some skill, you are learning some new something, that is also very good. We could also use the time that we have on screen to learn a new hadith. There are virtues for those who would learn 40 hadith. Blessings in it, actually. Or we can learn one ayat a day and learn a whole surah in time. And then we cover up a nice portion of the Quran. But we have to think constructively.

to come up with that idea. And not just allow it to be that we're scrolling. I mean, now there are many different games and all sorts of different things on our phones, on our tablet, on our PC, on our computers, you know, however you use it. There are so many different things that can be done to while away our time. And if this is the kind of thing that we are allowing our children to indulge in, wasting of time, then they will not become productive citizens. They will not be productive people. They will just while time away. So what we need to do as parents, as elders, as the ones who are responsible, is to, yes, I mean, we need time to relax. We need time, downtime also. Agreed. But put a limit to it. That, look, yes, you have half an hour, you could play your video game. Or half an hour, you could watch your cartoons. Or half an hour or an hour, you have to do, you can do that. That is your free time. And then after that, now, you put structure in place that, look, you're either doing your schoolwork to whichever subject you are weak in or something like that. You put things in place that they can do something like that. Then also, you know, being that we are religious people and we are Muslims, we should also have them do something for amount of time also, whether it be 20 minutes or 30 minutes or so, that they would be able to benefit their Islam also. These things are important, and we should be able to help them do things like this so that they would be constructive and fulfilling people, not people who just waste time and while away the day. No, we should give our children and those who we are responsible for structure so that they would be productive people in society. They would be people with substance tomorrow when we are no longer here. When they have to do things, they would have an idea, they would have a structure to them, and they would be able to accomplish things. You see, when we are not accomplishing something every day, we start to go down, we start to dip, and then, you know, become depressed. But if we are doing something constructive every day, the neurons in our brains, they register that day. And if we are not doing something new or constructive every day, it just shuts off the day as, well, yes, that was just a routine day, you know, something normal, and you would want to know where the day went. But if we did something constructive that day, and we did something new that day, or we learned something different that day, even if it was to just take a different route to come home, the mind will register it differently. So this is something that is important for you and I as human beings, for children of tomorrow, because you do not want to leave someone who would be a wasteful person, a person who would just while away time and not be constructive. So let us keep that, you know, Surah Al-Asr in mind, that Allah subhanahu wa ta'ala took an oath by time to show the importance and how much gravity time has to it. And when he continued by saying that mankind is at a loss where time is concerned, we do not want it to be that the day just goes by and we did not do something constructive with our time that Allah subhanahu wa ta'ala blessed us with. As-sihatu wal-farag, two things the Prophet sallallahu alayhi wasallam said, that mankind is at, you know, they are at a loss with it. Good health and free time. So we do not want our free time just to be whiled away and be a waste. Instead, we should use it constructively for the betterment of ourselves, inshallah. So may Allah subhanahu wa ta'ala make today full of good things and productive for you and your family, inshallah. Jazakallah. Assalamu alaikum.

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1: Today our inspirational quote will be a short hadith of the Prophet sallallahu alaihi wasallam, which tells us, "The most beloved deeds to Allah are those done consistently, even if they are small." So, even if we have to start off with 5 minutes, 10 minutes and work our way up, making our time constructive, let us work towards making our entire day constructive and properly well planned out, so that we will have a fulfilling life, inshallah.

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1: JazakAllah for tuning in and allowing us to be a part of your morning. May Allah subhanahu wa ta'ala truly bless you and your family with a wonderful day today, inshallah. Ameen. And to those who are at home still and they may have plans to go out today, then also make sure when you are leaving home to be mindful of your surroundings, inshallah. And those who are out there also, you know, on the roadways, byways and highways, heading to work and so on, let us also be mindful how we drive on the roadway, inshallah. Because, I mean, some people, they are a little bit extra busy. They probably want to reach a little faster than they would have anticipated. So you just be careful, inshallah, and give them the way, let them be on their way, inshallah, so that, you know, it does not become a difficulty for yourself. So may Allah subhanahu wa ta'ala make today fruitful, productive and full of good things for you and your family, inshallah. Jazakallah for allowing us to be a part of your morning. Assalamu alaikum wa rahmatullahi wa barakatuh.
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0: Good morning, I'm Keijan Haynes with headline news on CNC3 and the TBC Radio Network. The political fallout continues over Prime Minister Kamala Passad-Bisesa's decision to miss the Emancipation Support Committee's flagship celebration on Saturday. The opposition is accusing her of disrespecting a national observance, and the Prime Minister is insisting the controversy is being driven by political division. Prime Minister Kamala Passad-Bisesa is accusing the People's National Movement of using Emancipation Day to, quote, denigrate, humiliate, and tear down Indo and Afro-Trinidadians who don't support their political party. She added that she did not mind if supporters insult and call her racist names. She was responding to questions about the Independence Day parade, and she said, quote, that's all the PNM and their supporters care about, rum, drinking, fetting, whining in the road, and getting freeness from this state, end quote. But opposition leader Penelope Beckles described the Prime Minister's absence as disdainful, arguing that emancipation belongs to all Trinidad and Tobago and not any political party. Beckles also said the government was seeking to avoid public criticism. The Emancipation Support Committee has confirmed that the Prime Minister was invited, but says it will comment on the controversy at a later date. Opposition leader and Arima MP Penelope Beckles is raising concerns over what she describes as bureaucratic delays affecting vulnerable citizens. Speaking at a Thanksgiving service marking Arima's 138th anniversary as a Royal Chartered Borough, Beckles highlighted the case of a modern social development office located near the Arima Market. Beckles said the office was commissioned 16 months ago and fully outfitted, but remains closed and unavailable to members of the public. She said delays are particularly troubled as many citizens continue to wait years for essential state assistance, including senior citizens' pensions and public assistance grants.
1: Sometimes we say that's part of the politics and that's part of the patience. But there are many of you here who have come to me for challenges for your pension and your public assistance, and now it's taking almost 2 and 3 years for persons to get their pension and public assistance.
0: The Arima MP also addressed the issue of public confidence and leadership, noting that trust in politicians remains low and must be rebuilt through integrity and service. Regionally, a tragedy in Jamaica following the death of Bob Marley One Love actor Ras Ajay. Police in St. Catherine report the 47-year-old Brian Coucher, known professionally as Ras Ajay, was shot and killed Saturday in Waterford, Portmore. The actor who played West Kingston gang leader Claude Massop in the 2024 film had reportedly arrived from New York just hours prior. A second man was also injured in the attack. St. Catherine South Police are investigating. Stay tuned for another news update at the top of the hour and for comprehensive coverage in our midday and major news at 7 p.m. on CNC3.

The loudest critics are often your most consistent audience. Let me say it over again. The loudest critics are often your most consistent audience. Not because they admire you, you know. Not because they support you. But because your progress reminds them of what they haven't done. They notice every move. They notice every single mistake. They most certainly notice every win, every setback. But don't waste your energy trying to convince people who have already decided how they see you. Instead, let your discipline speak. Let your consistency answer. Let your growth become the conversation. The goal isn't to put on a show for your critics. The goal is to become so focused on your purpose that your success tells a story for you. Keep building, keep improving, keep moving, because the right people will be inspired and the wrong people will keep watching. And either way, you keep winning. Yeah, man. That is so profound. That is so true. Your greatest critic and loudest critic is the most ardent listener, is the most ardent audience. Yeah. The people who criticize are the people who's watching all the time. Watching because they want to see you fail. They want to see you fall. Upset because you're not falling. They're upset because, you know what, you keep growing, you keep doing your thing. And that is exactly the purpose. That is exactly the pathway that you need to be on. Focus on you. Focus on your success. Focus on your craft. Focus on what you have to do. Keep doing you. Keep that smile on your face despite whatever adversity may come around. Keep the strength, keep the faith, and keep moving and pushing forward. And as long as you continue achieving, you know you're on the right path. And guess what? The critics will keep on watching. Keep on watching. Keep on seeing me grow. And while you keep on watching me, that's the time you should have been using to fix yourself. Yeah, man. Today we move forward. With pump, with vibe, with energy, and we are ready for a brand new month. Welcome the month of August. Monday, 3rd of August, 2026. My name, of course, is Rishi Ram. My pleasure indeed to be in your company alongside Stefan DX, my brethren. And together we with you till that 9 o'clock mark. Welcome to it right here on your Sangeet 106.1 FM, your morning motivation as we begin things today.

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0: music. So that one was released just Friday. On Friday afternoon, right here on Sangit 106.1 FM. Yeah, a little bit after 3, about 3:30 thereabouts. Music from Mukesh Kolai and formerly Sangeeta Raghubar Rampersad. I find the name was real long now, so I tell her and say, hey, let me change her now. That long name, hard to say. Sangeeta Raghubar Rampersad. Or she could have two last names. I decided, hey, we're not doing that. So formerly, Sangeeta Raghubar Singh, we now call her Shreya, the local Shreya. Hey! Good morning to the local Shreya. Good morning as well, going out to my brethren. Good morning, going out to Mukesh Kolai. Probably up in the work already. Good morning to you, my friend. Great music, and I want you all to continue bringing forward the music, the local music that we love, man. And you know, we here at Sangeet, we support the local culture to the fullest. Good morning and welcome. Welcome to August. Welcome to the show, your favorite morning show. And you prove it. You proved it to us on Saturday. Your favorite morning show. You love the morning show. Let me do this the right way. Let me say good morning to my brethren. Good morning to my brethren. Good morning to Stefan the X. Why we see?
1: Good morning. What's going on?
0: Good morning
1: to everybody as well. What? One Nation Good.
0: I'm telling you. We say good morning going out to the Pump and Vibe Nation, who is, well, it seems to be the Pump and Vibe Nation is the whole nation. Let me tell you, and I've seen it in big. That Chutney show on Saturday gone, the Anton Concepts Chutney and Classical, was single-handedly ram out because of Pump and Vibe. Every single body was there. Every single one. No. And say they listen to Pump and Vibe. And I ain't exaggerating. I've seen it without apology. Every single body was in that show. And I'm talking grown, elderly. I'm talking youngie, youngest. Young to old, everybody on a Pump and Vibe. Everybody know to buy a wardrobe. Everybody know it. I'm telling you. But good morning again. And welcome to it, man. Was a great show on Saturday. I wouldn't host it again. That was a long pull, boy. That was a long haul. And I don't know why we like to get on unruly. Why them artists and them like to get on unruly, boy? That's some artists was unruly, boy. Some artists and they get them a stipulated time because we had to run with timing, right? We had to run with timing. And if you didn't know, I was kind of controlling the timing.
1: Right.
0: I was controlling the timing from where I was now. Because it went with two sessions. First half would have been classical.
1: Classical session.
0: Second half is full chutney now. Yeah. So I had to make sure and keep the timing on again. When it fall off, when you fall off the wagon, you fall off the wagon. The first man fall off the wagon was Rock.
1: Right.
0: Watch that. Rakesh wife walking and say, "Why were you not doing a two-session thing, you know? We're doing one. We had to go." So he jump out there one time. He hit the classical, yeah. You do about four classical. And then he go and he say, "Oh, there was some chutney." One time he bust the chain and he gone. Do it thing. Do it thing. What's that? I reckon I'm hard into it. I stand up and he say, hey! And he watching the next way, you know. I say, you're wicked, yes, we brought you in, you're wicked. No, but you do it thing. you do it thing. And from then on, hey, big up to Divan and Gatsu.
1: You took it out of my mouth. That's like, that one performed.
0: Yeah, get on.
1: Get on.
0: Because every single one, and he said, every single one of these tunes, all you know it.
1: Yeah.
0: And he belt out. He do thing. Yeah. Gatu mash up. He get on. Big up to my friend Nisha Ramkisun too. Nisha was a good vibe.
1: Yeah, she started a nice vibe on the chutney side as well.
0: A nice vibe, yeah. Because she come downstairs. My boy, the camera boy, yeah, he tell me, hey, actually she could go back on top there because you don't get inch on the camera, she look like people now, normal people now. And you know, this whole thing was televised. This whole thing going on beyond the YouTube.
1: Really?
0: Telling you, yeah, they're watching our behavior, man, so, you know.
1: It had audio down to the back, where we were standing.
0: It had audio, so watch all yourself. People, you know, that was unruly. Which all there was? Chuck man, watch out the red truck, man. Hey! Let me say good morning when you go to the red trailer, Chuck boy. The red truck, boy. Something about an Indian jersey, this car stay on, boy. This car stay on.
1: It's actually making really hot in the back there.
0: Yeah, what you gonna do?
1: At some point in time, I had unbuttoned my shoes as well.
0: What you gonna do? Well, it was good vibes. Randy and Jay, boy.
1: Randy and Jay.
0: The men and them, right? They was, anyhow, they're my bridges. They come early. All right, out on my damn city there. They may say, dog, I gone.
1: Well, Jay was actually bricking a lot because he said he had to.
0: Well, Jay said he had to fly out the next day.
1: Yeah, he had to go, man.
0: Yeah.
1: I wasn't too sure what was going with Randy.
0: Yeah, well, the next dog, boy. Hey, that boy Randy bowling. Randy tell him, hey, eyes with Shira. Eyes. No, but it was good vibes, man. Good vibes. Let me say good morning going out to all who would have been there. All the love, all the chutney, boy. Way! All the love it, boy. Would you believe it? When I left there, it was a torrential downpour on the outside.
1: Yeah.
0: Torrential. When I'm driving up that Coover Main Road there, I said, but wait now, lightning, no.
1: Yep.
0: Ooh, lightning. Real lightning. I said, my goodness. And by the time I reach on Monroe Road there, boy, I said, but wait now, look at water in Monroe Road. Way. Speaking of which, yesterday I had some dread accidents too, boy. Saturday night into Sunday morning, in the wee hours of Sunday morning, a dreadful accident by in the vicinity of the Coconut Bar and Elsico Road there. And I saw last night in Chase Village, I saw a car on fire in the right underneath the Chase Village flyover. And I think there was a head-on collision where somebody died. Somebody died in the head-on collision in the Rivulet Road. That's just what we would have seen on the socials. So again, whatever about the weekend that you love so, take it easy on the roads now. Take it easy on the roads. We do this weekend. We do. We went yesterday.
1: No, yes.
0: You rock back?
1: Yeah. I had to take it easy yesterday.
0: I had my babes never chatting into why. Yeah. I so long and I watching. I said, wait, look at she.
1: Yeah.
0: Look at she.
1: She loved chutney.
0: She loved chutney, boy. Yay, chutney, boy. She loved the chutney vibe. She loved it. She loved it bad. Your wedding going and be real chutney dong thing, you know. Sweat dong, you know. Sweat dong thing, you know. Man going and coming in jacket and tie and it going and be beer back after, you know. Yay! Hey, good morning, man. Good morning. It's a really nice one indeed. August month. Well, we'll talk about what happened, what would have happened over the weekend. But I tell you here. Good morning from the Pump and Vibe world. We love all your ride back. The same way all they love we, same way all they listen to me every single day. We love all your ride back. Brand new music there from our friend, once again, Mukesh Kolai and Sangeeta. Formerly Sangeeta, now Shreya. Well, I will call her that. Shreya, the local Shreya. Doing nice work, big work. And thank you guys for coming into the studio and launching right here on Sangeeta 106.1 FM.

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0: That's right, that's the man Vijay Ram Kisoon, Rat or Din. Breaking us down just about 5 minutes ago before that 7 o'clock mark. A quick look at what's trending, what's happening on The Guardian. Let's run it through quickly. Emancipation firestorm, Prime Minister, opposition trade accusations over her absence from the Omawale village. Well, which would have been, let's just get into it quickly. My thoughts on it, is that whether whatever gross you have, whatever feelings that you may be toting, you have in store, at least remember the office, remember the person on the podium, remember the office, respect the office. Train out yourself and being like that, outrageous like that, it don't look good for you. And remember the whole purpose of you being there. All right, so to the lady who would have gone out in the front there and throw out her whole self, making a spectacle of the situation in front of, Michelle Benjamin, the Honorable. Again, time and place are everything. Time and place are everything. And with regards to the racial rhetoric that is carrying out, that is ongoing right now in this beautiful nation of ours, we have to condemn that and say, hey, none of that, because guess what? On a normal day-to-day basis, we all interact. Whether you be black, white, brown, yellow, green, purple, whatever the color of your skin, we all interact on a daily basis. And the average man on the street have absolutely no issues with race. Everybody interacts and everybody living together. Good, good, good. So again, to the politicians, and they ease up on the terminologies, ease up on the issue, and work on issues and talk about things that can uplift the country and do better for the country and the people as a whole. You know what I mean? Leave all that part now. Leave all that part, because the thing will look good and they could be right if bad things come about from all your rhetoric. Yeah? I just saying it. My opinion on it, leave it be now. Let me live peaceful and nice like a people now. Like we do. All right? When I see people dancing and having a time in the Chutney Show, when I see people in the carnival having and dancing at time, when I see people in the parties, when I see people on a normal day, whenever there is any sort of a holiday in Trinidad, they say Trinidad are the most holidays, I see people together dancing and having a good time. A day like today, Monday, the Red Truck will surely be heading up to the Cora. And people from all creeds and colors, all parts of the nation will get in and would be dancing by the truck. So everybody, they do live in harmony. And what part of the world you're from, whether you're listening from a foreign or inland, we all live together as one. And that is what we have to do. We have to continue to live together as one. So rebuke it. Throw it away. We don't want that kind of talk. We don't want them kind of thing. We don't want that. We is one. Hey, the news is coming up in a short bit. Good morning, going out to you, sending out the messages. I saw a message from, I think it's Lee. I'll get to the message. But good morning, going out to our friends listening all the way in Boston this morning. Nice to have you on board with us. All our international listeners, good morning to my friend Faz. Pauline, say good morning to Pauline. Yeah, say good morning to Pauline for the morning. Yeah,
1: good morning, Pauline.
0: More Pauline will feel sick. Good morning to my friend Lima Sugar Plums. Jay went to visit his mom. So Jay, good morning, going out to your family, boy. Nice to have you, a brethren. Randy, my brethren. All, who's always on to us and with us every single morning on the Pump and Vibe. We appreciate you. All right, stand by, the news is up next.

0: Good morning, I'm Keyshawn Haynes with Headline News on CNC3 and the TBC Radio Network. The political fallout continues over Prime Minister Kamala Pasalbi-Sesa's decision to miss the Emancipation Support Committee's flagship celebration on Saturday. The opposition is accusing her of disrespecting a national observance, and the Prime Minister is insisting the controversy is being driven by political division. Prime Minister Kamala Pasalbi-Sesa is accusing the People's National Movement of using Emancipation Day to, quote, denigrate, humiliate, and tear down Indo and Afro-Trinidadians who don't support their political party. She added that she did not mind if supporters insult and call her racist names. She was responding to questions about the Independence Day parade, and she said, quote, that's all the PNM and their supporters care about, rum drinking, fetting, whining in the road, and getting freeness from the state, end quote. But opposition leader Penelope Beckles described the Prime Minister's absence as disdainful, arguing that emancipation belongs to all Trinidad and Tobago and not any political party. Meanwhile, political analyst Dr. Bishnu Raghunath says the Prime Minister's absence reflects the difficult balance between political calculation and national leadership. Raghunath believes that Pasalbi-Sesa may have stayed away to avoid the emancipation celebration becoming a political confrontation, but he says leaders should expect public scrutiny and criticism. He also argues Trinidad and Tobago must have more open conversations about race to strengthen mutual respect.
1: I would have thought that the Prime Minister has very tough skin. And, she has choices to make, and she has made certain choices. We fail to address based on the fact that we do have to put the discussion of race on the table and make it an open discussion. And that, I think, is where we have lost it, in that we don't have that kind of respect for each other's cultures and everything else.
0: Meanwhile, historian and author Dr. Claudius Fergus is highlighting the ongoing push for reparatory justice. Fergus described the abolition of chattel slavery as one of Africa's greatest contributions to humanity. He appealed to the Prime Minister to reconstitute the National Reparations Committee, which was terminated 10 months ago.
2: On this site, last year, she committed to reparations. And 2 months later, the Minister of Foreign Affairs dismantled the committee. Now, there's nothing wrong with dismantling the committee, but I believe there's something fundamentally wrong with leaving a vacuum.
0: A 23-year-old police officer is expected to appear in court today, charged with misbehaving in public office after a police-issued firearm, magazine, and ammunition went missing from the Mayaro police station. The TTPS says the weapon was discovered missing during internal checks on July 29th and was later recovered following an internal investigation. Guardian Media understands the firearm was returned to the station before it was recovered by investigators. Sources say officers from the Professional Standards Bureau seized station records and interviewed officers as part of the probe. Police Commissioner Alistair Guevara says the TTPS has a zero-tolerance approach to breaches of trust involving police, firearms, and remains committed to maintaining public confidence in the service. Stay tuned for another news update at the top of the hour and for comprehensive coverage in our midday and major news at 7 p.m. on CNC3.

0: Nerd. Good morning, good morning, good morning, and welcome to Pump and Vibe, boy. Let me say good morning again, going out to you on the nation's roads. Olivia glad, eh? I ain't lying, eh? What you learning, boy? Olivia glad to bad. Able to just drive freely. Able to just drive freely to work and back. No traffic at all, at all, at all, at all. Yes, boy. Oh, yes. Enjoy it. But we have about a month to go. Free roads. Yeah, man. Do take it easy on the nation's roads, all right? It's raining in some parts. That doesn't mean that, you know what, extra board. Take it easy. Hey, good morning. Going on to the truckers and they. I met up one of the truckers and they on Saturday as well. Good morning. He say, you see, all the fellas, serious. All the fellas really do keep us company from bright and early in the morning. You know what I mean? Because you're on the road. Good morning, man. Good morning. Good morning to my friend Indira as well. Making our way to work nice and easy. Mm-hmm. 6230106. We open up the lines, man. It's just open forum thing, you know. Talk and say what you had to say. Anything. Tell me out now. What's going on? What happened for the weekend? What's going on? How was your weekend? What went on? What you do over the weekend? You rock back? It was a rock back weekend?
1: No, Friday. I had work.
0: Oh, good. Yeah, it was busy Friday.
1: Yeah, Friday during the day and the night. And then Saturday during the day, came radio, and then the night, went and clap and sing, and then yesterday was the rock
0: party. Hey, big up you, big up you, big up you, Saturday. Hey. Now listen there, I was waiting for you. It wouldn't be you if you're not late. So you was late Saturday.
1: I did say I was coming in at 10 a.m.
0: Yeah, well, they didn't come 10 a.m.
1: Well, it wasn't my fault. Hadn't been the parade I was going on.
0: What parade?
1: The African Emancipation Parade. I wouldn't have been late. So I had to make a block like about two times then how you call that road by churches there?
0: You just take road, you know which road.
1: Yeah, so you would have had to take on the road by churches, chicken there, and then come across back on the side. And so yeah, it was a bit of a task to get in.
0: But when you start, because I was on here, I now drop a wardrobe down in St. Madeline and I headed back up the road. I'm waiting for this man to come on, boy. As he come on, I hear him, I say, "Way!"
1: Yeah, it was a bit of a kind of, you know, a rush thing as well, because we had the live capsule reports and all these things to get done, so
0: yeah,
1: it was a bit of a rush, so it wasn't really settling until

0: them clapping too, man. You understand?
1: No DJ, no DJ, no. The men just had to sing just so far.
0: And then they're spending money for a little thing.
1: Just come out there and sing what you want, then. Yeah. Do what you want, then.
0: You never know stuff out there again like that.
1: Boy, I'm telling you, boy. I looking for a DJ. Play two tunes, now, boy.
0: Stefan.
2: Yo.
0: you can say what you want about Rishi and do what you want. Rishi's your number one supporter.
1: I'm telling you, boy. I'd stand up with the man head and head.
0: That is your brother.
1: I'd stand up with the man head and head there. Yeah, making sure, boy. Yeah.
0: I love. Enjoy your little fellow.
1: Easy, man. Imagine. Now, boy, I have to talk about that too, boy. I have to talk about that too. Ryan said, I said, hey, done. Pack up my laptop. All of a sudden, man said, a sing, yes? Man said, a sing. Me know who is the man pulling the tune. Me know where the tune coming out from, but tune just start. I see a girl find two bottles somewhere. She start a bottle, knock bottle, ticketing, ticketing, ticketing, ticketing, and she going down the road and say, hey! Everybody who in the front of the stage run down. And they wind into and they sing it.
2: Remember, we aren't really no dancers, to be honest. I mean, yeah, we were dancing between.
1: Yeah.
2: So, everything was kind of portioned out. So, to the front of the stage had all the dancers, and to the back had all the singers.
1: Nah. But that was good vibes. Well, all of a sudden, man said I asked for 5 minutes to song check. Man said I asked for time to check this and check that and all that kind of thing, man. We are no DJ, boy. We had a fully gap. We had a fully spot. But that was good vibes, though. Big ups going out to Rishi. Watch out. Fish, why is my new brethren, boy? I can understand why Raymond them love him, you know. But why not? My DJ don't come on unless you get 10 minutes over. You know what I'm telling you? You're not coming on for no 5 minutes. Nah. You're not coming on for no 5 minutes. The man is real life up thing, boy. The man is a real life up man, boy. Real gas it up, but I see Rishi pull out tune there. Rishi pulling out tune from back there. Hey. Oh, Mary. Hamadahi. It's the girl who picked up the two bottle, boy. Chicky ting, chicky ting.
2: She had time into it.
1: What? A boy?
2: Yeah, she had a nice
1: one. What? You had a time in there, boy. But that's telling you. Everybody was at our show Saturday. How they be the happiest people in the world, boy. None of them. None. Not one. Not one have a worry. Not one have a care. Okay, that's something else when Dodie and sing out a key, eh? That's something I'm going out a key there. Harmonia man even know which way he going, left, right, center, whatever going on there, but singing ticket please. And everybody just whining. Hey.
2: That's some of them that was real disrespectful.
1: A little bit too, you can't be like that.
2: I don't understand the format and the program, man.
1: Yeah, I understand it too.
2: You had to remember you ain't no bully. And a man like me, I ain't afraid of you.
1: And that's the thing, boy. Sometimes you had to relax yourself too. Yeah, why men are
2: behaving? Because while you were hired to perform, we were hired to perform as well. And I mean, the show have a program and have a structure, and that's just how things go.
1: Yeah,
2: you know.
1: And that's the next thing too. Yes, that's a fact. No, you being the singer, don't have the precedence or don't have the upper hand to say, well, hey. I'm more important than you. Not because you see a man on a mic micing and a DJ playing. Don't mean that they're just killing time. They're not. They're not killing time. A DJ is never killing time in a show. He's filling a special spot. A spot that is needed because you can't shut me 100% down the line. You can't shut me. You can't. You have to have a mix. You have to have something else in between. You know what I mean? And the DJ is not wasting time. So for you to go on your mic, with your outer timing self and say, I ready. And have a man
2: even machine in the even off the mic.
1: Yeah,
2: you know,
1: we're
2: using a lot of disrespectful words and whatnot.
1: Yeah, relax.
2: I mean, it have ways to communicate. Just come and say, hold on again, mate. You know, but use this big bully.
1: You
2: ought to talk to people all you want, but again... My brother, you know all I had to tell you, thank God it's Anton show, you know.
1: Yeah, and here what too. You went up there and you overstay your time and all that kind of thing. And you see, again, for artists who are on stage, right? And I can't get vexed at Wendell when you're doing them kind of thing. Eh? When men are literally pulling out jack from man. You see

0: When you have to have respect, because you're in disrespect and you're showing disrespect in the other artist who's on to perform. Look, for example, Men Had a Sada Rush. Men Had a Sada Rush. Poor Suresh, and Suresh come out good.
1: Yeah.
0: Poor Suresh, Suresh had a rush. Suresh had a rush. We brethren do Braj, Doobie.
1: Yeah.
0: Doobie end up getting a little bit sweat in the end. You know what I mean? And you can't really be doing that. So again, to artists, and when you know you have a little thing on stage, and yes, people having a good time.
2: And you know, there's another thing, people want to hear you sing. Nobody don't want to hear your life problem. Nobody don't want to hear who like you. Nobody don't want to hear who didn't like you. And where's the reason for you being here? And nobody to care about that, my brethren. So by you going on a stage and saying all them kind of thing, but oh, they can't stop, man. They tried. Nobody cares. Sing your song and go your way.
0: That's all. Nobody ain't bothering, all right? At that stage, nobody ain't really care. No life story. They just wanted to whine. Whether it be on time, on timing, on key, wherever it was. You gotta relax yourself. You know what I mean? And respect the time. You must respect the time, because the other artists have something to offer as well. They have something to offer as well, so you know what I mean? Big up to my brethren, Doobie! Big up to Doobie, boy. A real cool one, a real cool soul, yeah. You know what I mean? Nice one. Anyway, 7:31. Lines are open at 6230106. So they call me now. Tell me what's going on. Tell me what's happening. What's the word? What's the word? What's going on with you guys? What y'all did over the weekend? Can't complain. Weekend was all right. Weekend was a good vibe. John Fishboy Seafood. Say first time I never bought talk to him. He's a virgin, man. He's a virgin. Who's the little boy he was sending for thing to drink all the time? Who's the little boy? That little boy he keeps sending. Sending for things to drink, boy.
2: A little youth man. I don't know, but he looked like a little glad man too, eh?
0: Yeah. But he now by the shoes, eh? The youth man, no. The youth man, nobody Air Force One, boy. No, by the Air Force One, boy. He went Shaguanas and pick up the Air Force One and he put it on his foot and he come down the road. Yeah, what a crescent at all, boy. I show when he go, me calves and then hurts. And
2: he walk
0: flat, right? You see, walking flat, walking. Easy. Here, what a crescent and shoes at all. I say, hey!
2: The shoes are youth, man.
0: Yeah. Good morning to my out-of-timing friend, boy. Out-of-timing. You see, you're out-of-timing. Let me hit you for six one time. You know we're talking about the Anton Chutney and classical singing. We're talking about that for Saturday. But no, because you're going on the next show. What show are you talking about? We don't know what show you're talking about.
3: I ain't going no show.
0: You're out of time, man.
3: Good morning, Stefan. Good morning, Rishi.
0: Hey, I see you went on hike. Where went on hike? Which part?
3: That's up Matura.
0: With the pool. There's a real fine time to take a picture, though, eh? I ain't lying.
3: But yeah, I'm
0: not traveling.
3: What are you doing? What's it going? Guys, I heard the show was really nice on Saturday, but I had a family commitment.
0: Yeah, all your family commitment was up in Center Excellence. Big up to the Center of Excellence.
3: No,
0: I
3: didn't go to that. No.
0: Large
3: it, was, to my boy. It was a family dinner. I didn't go to that.
0: Yeah.
3: I didn't go to that white party.
0: You didn't go? Nah, that was good. Renny is my boy now. Big up to Renny Tulsi, boy. That's my brother.
3: No. It's always true party there, but I didn't go to it. I had other things to get done.
0: All right, nice.
3: And
0: nice.
3: If I had gone that, I would have ended up in problems. Hey. So
0: organize yourself. I want to come up in the beach house.
3: But yeah, are you going to say that on air?
0: What do you mean?
3: What kind of thing is this?
0: Yes, my brother. You know, he has had to do it. And you
3: Stefan,
0: know, you're always outside.
3: Stefan, why is she like that?
2: I'm not sure, man.
3: I gotta say good morning to Anne-Marie and a good morning to
0: Vashti.
3: I don't hear Michi, boy. Michi disappeared from the
0: table. Nah, school closed, so you're inside.
3: Oh, okay.
0: Let's see outside.
3: Yeah, guys, y'all have a great day.
0: You too, my friend. Easy. Are you Romeo?
2: Fish actually said that's his nephew.
0: That his nephew?
2: Yeah, that his nephew.
0: Fish riding shoes for him?
2: No, he said that's just how...
0: Like how he just walk?
2: Yeah. Any shoe that he owns?
0: So he don't crease it at all.
2: He don't like his shoes creasing at all.
0: Don't like it crease. forgotten, eh? You forgot a lot, you know. The fish, big ups to fish, well. I'm a boy. I'm a real boy, well. I lie. Fish, you know, it's only get hers because it's kicks, now, boy. You know it's kicks. Fish, boy, I have Raymond calling him and missing the calling him. Raymond calling him and can't get fish boiling, you know.
2: Yeah, unlike you, that happened.
0: Mardawa. Hello.
1: Good morning.
0: Good morning.
1: Listen, I find out something. Yesterday morning, I want a ticket to go at the Oval, right? Mm. Somebody said they were going to call me, and nobody called me anything.
0: You want a ticket to go in the Oval?
1: Yeah.
0: On 106?
1: Yeah.
0: Well, I don't know. I'm not too sure about it. I'm not aware of the tickets of
1: I don't know. I never could take all the information. I said they will contact me, and nobody.
0: Okay. Well, we'll find out. We'll find out for you. All right? If you want, you can call back after 9, and we'll give you the information.
1: Yeah, because I want to go tomorrow and see cricket.
0: Well, all right. You love our cricket, eh?
1: Of course.
0: Yes, man. Where are you calling from?
1: Hey, I rock her.
0: How's your rock this morning?
1: Well, just normal.
0: Just normal?
1: Yeah, that's everything that's in order.
0: So, right now, you get up this morning and just waiting to go cricket?
1: No, not tomorrow, then to go.
0: What are you doing this morning? What are you doing?
1: Well, I just take a little sunshine, and now while I'm going on the road, yeah, junction, I'm getting around and come back home.
0: What are you going to do today?
1: Well, brighten up yourself.
0: Like up yourself?
1: Brighten up.
0: Bright up yourself in the Penal Junction, right after
1: there? All kind of thing, nice thing.
0: Like what?
1: You name it.
0: I don't know how to start a name. What does make it like up yourself? I don't know.
1: Everything you see.
0: What in the Penal Junction is like up yourself? It had, no, it had police.
1: Everything you can put your eyes on.
0: Oh, you're going and... you're going and feast your eyes. You're going and watch thing.
1: Well, thank God for your sight.
0: All right. Good man. Nice man. Look at you. Where your wife there? She there?
1: You talk so hard.
0: Oh, you don't talk to she?
1: No, don't talk so hard.
0: Oh, don't talk so hard. She just left. All right, then. You have a good one. Take it easy. Hey! You hear that? Stefan, what Penal have so in the corner?
2: Corner?
0: What corner? Wait, have so in the junction and Penal Junction? The man say he just going and walk outside, eh?
2: I don't know.
0: And like himself, you know, he going out to the junction and like himself. What did that have in the Penal Junction? Hello?
4: Whoa, buddy!
0: What's going on? What's going on, fella, mate? Where do I have any junction, mate?
4: Boy, Penal Junction is all kind of thing, but it'll be well, right?
0: Yeah.
4: Yeah, so from the teller, I can't work on it. Me and me to mind anybody business, right? But just to ask you something. Captain Kendall no longer at 106?
0: Nah.
4: Oh, because I heard him on 103 yesterday.
0: But I wish him all the best, my boy. I'm a virgin. I wish him all the best. Yeah.
4: I must say, boy, it was kind of strange when I hear him on 103. I said, what, Captain Kendall, let me on 106?
0: Well, let the man live. Let the man live. Live on the thing, man.
4: Let the man happy.
0: Yeah, man. What do you mean? As long as I hear, you know. As long as you can find me, virgin, that's all you need, you know. That's all you need. Easy, buddy. Yeah, man, now we wish Kendall is with Bridget no matter what. As a matter of fact, let me tell you something. Ice Bridget is everybody, you know. Ice Bridget is everybody on the block. You are there, here, not here again. Ice Bridget is everybody in the former, dispensation. I never vexed nobody. I'm good at everyone, man. There's nobody who don't like me. Nah, we can't. I'm not good with that one.
2: Is that
0: one who calling it. I don't know Anthony Batson. I'm going to do a show and have that man in the middle of it, but... Dan and Anthony Road Cruiser is looking good, eh? It look good, you know? But then you had this thing just jumping up in the middle and kicking up. Dan, I throwing you out to the sea, you know? I'm telling you a real way. It's amazing he didn't show up to that show, you know. Dan, I telling you, I swear to God.
2: No, but I think he didn't get any free ticket, that's why.
0: My boy, I swear to God, I couldn't care less, you know. Stefan, he was getting bought, you know. Dan, I was not having that. I cannot be in a show somewhere. I cannot be wherever I am. And that individual walking, you're getting bought. I say anything big, I don't care who say what, you're getting bought. You're getting put up. That's right. I think in the middle of all them getting real girls and them looking so lovely. and that in the middle kicking up and doing all kind of thing by wiling out, like it takes some kind of you know why, and kicking up and flying up and doing all kind of mad thing, man. It is not police on them boats and thing, right? Hello.
5: Hello, good morning to my good friend.
0: How are you, my darling? You good?
5: Well, I'm
0: all right, nice. What going on with you this morning?
5: We just relaxing.
0: Is that kind of morning?
5: Yeah, cool morning up here.
0: Yeah. You know, I'm not going to talk about our fall, you know, I find out that we're going to ask if he's sleeping, but you wake up.
5: So we get up. We have 19 cats to see about.
0: What is with all them cats?
5: Guys, the company.
0: So much cat you have?
5: Yeah.
0: Why?
5: Living one, dead one, all time.
0: You keep any dead one?
2: Why would you keep a dead cat?
5: Stefan!
2: Mama, you can't keep the dead cat.
5: Joke I'm making, boy.
0: Bury the cat. Bury it.
5: It's joke I'm making.
2: So why don't you bring your sister to live with you? She'll keep your company.
0: Yes.
5: Yeah, she don't talk to me.
0: She look for you?
5: Let me tell her something. I'm a widow for 24 years without a husband, and I'm making it until God ready for me. Who want to talk, talk, and who don't want to talk? I have to live.
2: Now, instead of you living alone with the dead cats, you should bring your sister.
5: It's
2: she joke
5: I'm making. No. She don't have nothing to do with me. I don't know what I do.
2: You know they love each other, Anna. You know they love each other, Anna. Yet still on this game, stubborn.
0: I don't want to hear what I know. You see what you're saying there? I ain't like what you're saying there. Because you know why? Last week, to all your talk. Just because she called you a couple days, you see she talking to you?
5: No, ask my son.
0: What? She vexes you again?
5: She don't have nothing to do with me.
0: No, she talked to you last week. She talked to you last week.
5: No.
2: Yes, and she called you after with the incident with the chicken and egg.
5: No. What am I lying for?
0: You see? Well, then you go to where she live now. She alone living in that house up there. You go
5: where
0: she
5: live.
0: All right. Well,
5: you... All our business is about all you.
0: All right.
5: I want to say a hello to my family, Richard, and his wife, and his handsome son came and visited me yesterday.
0: Who's this?
5: And Allah blessed him.
0: Okay, man. What? Who's your name? What's your boy name?
5: Richard, his wife, and his handsome son.
0: Okay.
5: Came to look for me to visit me yesterday.
0: Came to look for me. Okay, good. All right, good, yeah. good. All right, then. Well, you take care.
5: Okay, and you keep good, and hello to Farouk and his family.
0: All right, then. Later.
5: Okay, bye-bye.
0: Bye-bye.
2: Farouk, the email. Or...
0: Huh?
2: Who's Farouk?
0: Nah, die my uncle, too. Hi, Uncle Farouk. Morning, Uncle Farouk. I want to go and check him in our work. I want to go and check him. Hello, good morning.
6: Hi, morning.
0: Morning, my friend.
6: That man we're talking about is politics. We're talking about the pet.
0: I don't call that name. You ever see the movie Beetlejuice? You can't call the name.
6: Sorry. That man is getting mad on the radio too.
0: I'm telling you, I'm not having that. Yes. I'm not having that.
6: The worst thing got crazy.
0: You good? How are you? You going good?
6: Well, I'm fighting.
0: Nice, man. Nice. You gotta keep it moving, eh? You gotta keep it moving.
6: Yeah.
0: Yes, man.
6: Have a good day, brother.
0: Get up in the morning, you know? Call God's name and keep it moving. Like cricket is in the air, boy. Everybody talking about it. Everybody's making the plans. Everybody's making the arrangements. Make sure that you are part of it as well. Cricket fans, the countdown is on for the biggest party in sport. 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You're going? I see line like long time.
2: No, I'm going.
0: You're going?
2: Change your mind and change your plans.
0: You never get a ticket?
2: No.
0: She going still?
2: Yeah, she's still going.
0: Yeah, boy.
2: We had that conversation again weekend and she's like, well, if you don't get a ticket, that's you. I still
0: and you know you carry she in the chutney singing and all, but... And who's the fella she was dancing today?
2: Which one?
0: The fella. Because still she has see her. She the wrong fella to see was me, you know, because I sit on her ride and I watch her. Hello.
7: Good morning.
0: Good morning.
7: I enjoy all the program.
0: Hold on. You know him study. Don't even go there. You know why? Why you vexed your sister for again?
7: Listen to me. Everybody has companion. I have nobody. She don't talk to me. I don't know what I do. She
0: don't talk to you. You don't talk to she.
2: Well, then both of y'all
7: no,
2: because
7: to
2: you
7: me.
2: Don't have no companion. She don't. So y'all need to be there for each other and stop behaving like that.
7: Listen to me. I just call she and she don't answer. And I the biggest one. I go there any time and go.
0: How much you have? How much all you have?
7: Only 2 weeks and my brother Azad in Miami.
0: Right. Well, forget he don't count. But it's just 2 all you.
7: Yes.
0: But how she say you don't talk to she?
7: I and my husband separate.
0: I know
7: years
0: that.
7: Ago.
0: I have nothing to do with your husband.
7: But
0: why you don't
7: why
0: call
7: she? Listen to me. I the biggest one. Why she don't call me?
0: You see,
2: if you're the biggest one, then you have to be the bigger one as well when it comes to, you know, making certain decisions and you reach
7: but
2: out.
7: But we're calling she and she don't answer. Let's just stay with the cat and dog. Then she family, not me.
0: You see? You know she ain't talking truth, you know? You know you're talking shooting because I call she to, you know, and she doesn't answer the phone sometimes.
7: She feels she's everything.
0: Yeah. I don't know. But she could call me, but she can't call you, ain't? Where?
7: Anyway, to my son.
0: No, hold on.
7: Listen to me. I just want to say all who celebrate
0: a good
7: day.
0: Hold on.
7: Right.
0: You listen.
7: Talk to me. Put some sense in my head. I bigger, but I have to stoop.
0: Wait, so what wrong
7: I
0: with?
7: I have a husband and I have a home.
0: What wrong with calling she? So why you don't pick up the phone and call she? It's sure, when you call she sometimes she doesn't answer, but... I mean, oh gosh.
7: She don't answer.
0: You just call she every day?
7: I just call she and she don't answer.
0: Well, hear what she listens to the radio right now. We gotta tell she. Tell she something right now. Tell she something nice right now on the phone. On the air so that she will hear because she listens here right now. Tell she something nice.
7: It's one to star her. Why she don't talk to me?
0: No,
7: what
0: no,
7: what
0: no. What
7: she says I do, she.
0: No.
7: I do forest and he said, I have a house. No. I have a husband. I have a body.
0: Dang. She said the same thing. Just tell she, I love she right now. Say sister. What's your name again?
7: Rashida.
0: Well, tell she. Start. Say Rashida. Call it. Say it. Rashida, I. Say it. Rashida, I love you. My sister, my one and only sister, I love you. Say it. Say it.
7: I won't call it here.
0: I hear it. Listen. Stephanie,
7: listen.
0: Hold on. Stephanie, listen.
2: Yeah, I'm listening.
0: Say it. Start back now. Rashida.
7: Here's my sister. I love you. I like you. But I don't know what it is. Why
0: no, no. Just go say nothing else. Just say that part alone. Don't say all the rest. Just say that part alone. Go ahead. Say it again. Rashida.
7: Rashida, I'm hearing how we're talking.
0: Yeah.
7: I like you and you just talk to me.
0: No, not like, love. Kelchi. Start back again.
7: I love you.
0: Start back. Rashida.
7: I love you.
0: That's it. That's all. Nothing else again. She go add on, She go add on. I don't want to add on nothing again. That's all. Take that. Boom. Every Monday morning, you know. That every Monday morning, you know. Every Monday morning. This one ain't talking to that one, you know. That's because no phone call ain't pass. Yeah, boy. My gosh. Dan, why this fella don't lost his phone, man?
2: Nobody loves you.
0: Nobody
2: loves you.
0: Dan, why you don't lost your phone, man? That man went on Anthony Batson cruise, boy. Anthony and all wicked, boy. Anthony Batson, good morning to you. You're very wicked, boy, to yourself. You needed that man 200, boy. I would have given you that 200. No, Stefan would have given that 200, actually. Stefan would have given that 200. Good morning again. This is Pump and Vibe, boy. Let me tell you about this one. Namaste, boy. Attention. 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

0: And good morning going out to my friends. Good morning going out to my friends at RBC. We'll be chatting with them on the other side of 8 o'clock. You don't want to miss out on that, all right? Right now, though, we've got some messages to take care of for you. Give me one. I'm going to take some messages.
1: Yep.
0: All right. Good.
2: Go on. The morning. I sent you a video on your personal chat there with Stefan from the Singing Saturday. Check it out.
1: Why are you doing that? Why are you all doing that?
0: Let me see the video. Yeah. Let me see the video. I gotta watch the video.
1: Why are you all doing that?
0: I gotta watch the video. I forget to tell him now on the party. Hey, good morning going on to Dinesh, boy. Good morning, going out to Dinesh and Vidya, boy.
1: I was actually looking back at some videos and I tell you, I said, well, that could not be me.
0: Yeah, no, it has some videos.
1: That had to be somebody else.
0: It has some videos that had to delete. Hey, good morning, going out to Amira. Good morning to Amira. She says she's listening every morning. And she mother, they love it bad. Good morning to Amira and her mom. Amira, send me a little message, young girl. Why is girl so? All right? I'm taking these messages and then we come back, making our way to the top. We've got news on the other side. Yeah, man, we continue for another hour and I've got a chat with my friends at RBC. Keep it locked.
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6: Insisting the controversy is being driven by political division. Prime Minister Kamala Prasad Bisesa is accusing the People's National Movement of using Emancipation Day to, quote, denigrate, humiliate, and tear down Indo and Afro-Trinidadians who don't support their political party. She added that she did not mind if supporters insult and call her racist names. She was responding to questions about the Independence Day parade, and she said, quote, that's all the PNM and their supporters care about, rum, drinking, fetting, wine in the road and getting freeness from the state, end quote. But opposition leader Penelope Beckles described the Prime Minister's absence as disdainful, arguing that emancipation belongs to all Trinidad and Tobago and not any political party. Beckles also said the government was seeking to avoid public criticism. The Emancipation Support Committee has confirmed that the Prime Minister was invited, but says it will comment on the controversy at a later date. Opposition leader and Arima MP Penelope Beckles is raising concerns over what she describes as bureaucratic delays affecting vulnerable citizens. Speaking at a Thanksgiving service marking Arima's 138th anniversary as a Royal Chartered Borough, Beckles highlighted the case of a modern social development office located near the Arima Market. Beckles said the office was commissioned 16 months ago and fully outfitted, but remains closed and unavailable to members of the public. She said delays are particularly troubled as many citizens continue to wait years for essential state assistance, including senior citizens' pensions and public assistance grants.
7: Sometimes we say that's part of the politics and that's part of the patience. But there are many of you here who have come to me for challenges for your pension and your public assistance, and now it's taking almost 2 and 3 years for persons to get their pension and public assistance.
6: The Arima MP also addressed the issue of public confidence and leadership, noting that trust in politicians remains low and must be rebuilt through integrity and service. Regionally, a tragedy in Jamaica following the death of Bob Marley One Love actor Ras Ajay. Police in St. Catherine report the 47-year-old Brian Coucher, known professionally as Ras Ajay, was shot and killed Saturday in Waterford, Portmore. The actor, who played West Kingston gang leader Claude Massop in the 2024 film had reportedly arrived from New York just hours prior. A second man was also injured in the attack. St. Catherine South Police are investigating. Stay tuned for another news update at the top of the hour and for comprehensive coverage in our midday and major news at 7 p.m. on CNC3.

0: That's right, the man, G.I. Good morning, going out to all the artists and the who's outside there, boy. I saw that K.I. and the party out in Canada. They are actually set to happen today. It was originally carded to happen yesterday, but because of the inclement weather out there in Canada right now, Toronto, party get pushed back for today. Big ups going out to all the Caribana people outside there having that time. Yeah, man. Anyways, welcome inside the third hour of the show. Rishi Ram, Steph for DX, we're in your company. This is Pump and Vibe, man. Just about 18 minutes after that 8 o'clock mark, and just as we promised, we're going to be chatting with our friends from RBC. Yeah, man, joining us from RBC are two investment specialists. We have Mr. Ryan Chester and Mr. Sean Crawford, who are here to tell us more about Reutrin Mutual Funds and how investing in these funds can help you work towards your financial goals. Let me see. Good morning, Ryan.
1: Hey, good morning, Richie. Good morning, Trinidad and Tobago.
0: Yes, man. And we have Sean on the line as well.
2: Yes, morning, Ryan.
3: Everyone.
0: Good morning to you, Sean. How are you guys this morning? How was the weekend?
3: Really good, really pumped this morning. How are you? Thanks for asking.
0: Real good, you know. You had to come fresh on a Monday and ready. It's a brand new month as well. And, you know, we're always looking forward to, you know, niceties. We're always looking forward for something good to happen. And it's good that I have you guys on board with us this morning, because you're going to tell us, something that is going to make us happy and make us even better for it. So we're looking forward to this information this morning, and we're going to get straight into it as you get to tell us this morning. Let's start with the basics. Tell us about Reutrin Mutual Funds and how they can help people work towards their financial goals. That is what I want to find out. Are you ready to get my financial goals in a gear and keep it get moving?
3: Sure, I'm glad to hear that. And, as you just mentioned, to kick things off is really the beginning of a new month.
0: Yeah.
3: So, you know, that is a good time to make that financial decision as an individual if you haven't started as yet, right?
0: Yeah.
3: So, really and truly, Reutrin Mutual Funds, guys, you could think of it as, let's say, a business partnership, right? Multiple people putting capital into a shared venture with a professional managing the operation on their behalf. The difference is that in a mutual fund, your partners are other investors across Trinidad and Tobago, and your manager is a licensed professional navigating the capital markets for all of us. And I say all of us because, you know, I'm an investor as well, right? The fund manager is conducting ongoing research, tracking economic data, corporate earnings, and earnings announcements, geopolitical events, and making investment decisions on behalf of the fund. You benefit from the expertise without having to do it yourself.
0: Mm-hmm.
3: You understand? So that's really what mutual funds are.
0: So we don't have none to do, really. We just had to invest.
3: Yeah, you just come. Yeah, that's correct. And we have our, and again, we need to reach licensed professionals who, you know, understand. They've been doing it. We've been doing it for a while. So, yeah.
0: Mm-hmm. Well, I'm looking forward to, I'm actually excited to know how's it going to benefit in what kind of a way. Take, for example, you know, World Cup just happened a short while ago. Next one is coming up in 2030. So let's just say I invest today. I just get paid. Eagle now land and I have all the lectures, and I say, let me just go and invest in the Reutrin mutual funds. You know, tell us how the dream of getting to the World Cup next year in 2030, if I invest today, how's that going to work towards, you know, achieving that goal?
3: Ryan, you want to take it?
1: That's all good, huh? I know you're going good so far.
3: Sure, no problem. So basically with Reutrin Mutual Funds, it's for any purpose, any goal you have set for any purpose. So it's all about understanding the purpose, all about understanding the timeline that you're working with.
0: Yeah.
3: And yeah, it's about getting started.
0: Once you start, once you make the investment, thing is going to start coming in. Hello? Hello, guys? You hearing me?
1: We see, I mean, you loud and clear. Sean, you're
0: hearing
3: me?
0: Sean?
3: Hello?
0: I think we have an LSU with Sean connection. Hello, Sean, you hearing me? Ryan.
1: I'm here in Eurasia, you hear me?
0: Ryan, yeah, Ryan, I'm hearing you clearly. Maybe you should take over. So, as I would have mentioned, as I would have asked just now, based on, World Cup being happening, well, we just finished, and the next one is in 2030, if I invest now, do you think that I can acquire, do you think I can reach the goal of getting the World Cup next year? I mean, I want to travel and thing. I want to sightsee. I want to do things that I never thought that I would. Is investing in the Reuters Mutual Funds the way to go?
1: Well, I would say definitely, yes, it is definitely the way to go. The key thing, though, is to start as soon as possible, to start the investment portfolio. I mean, we could have the dream, but if we don't, put things in place to get things started, then definitely that dream would not be attainable.
0: Yeah.
1: So the key is to start. The key is when you start is to be consistent in terms of making additional subscriptions, etc., to the fund.
0: Yeah.
1: Because, things would, of course, you'll accumulate additional returns, etc., over time to help you achieve these goals. So we can find a product that is aligned to the need, of course, and if or the goal, I should say.
0: Yeah.
1: And definitely, we can see you going on all those wonderful trips, enjoying the next World Cup. Hopefully, Italy will make the next World Cup, because, if I had to wait for Italy to make the World Cup, because I'm an Italian fan.
0: I doubt it, but we'll see. Anyways, Ryan, for someone interested in getting started like myself, what is the first step? How do I start?
3: Sorry about that, guys. I could jump back in.
0: Yeah, Ryan. Yeah.
3: So basically, interested in getting started, as Ryan mentioned, now is the time, right? So you can contact our client advice center, request an appointment with any of our investment specialists. You could also visit our page, our website page, and pull up Reuters Investments, and you'll see the team. So it's a team of us located throughout Trinidad and Tobago, and we can, once you reach out to us, we can meet you anywhere. We're located at different branches, and of course, we can meet you. We can come and meet you somewhere that is convenient to you.
0: All right. That's good, man. That's great. So once someone starts investing, how can they make ongoing contributions to continue building their investments?
3: So we have our RBC digital app. So again, you can do it at the convenience at your fingertips on your phone. We all have those devices, whether it's our laptops or computers, our cell phones. So you can do it via our RBC digital app.

0: or $100 US, based on the fund that you're getting into.
1: Yeah.
0: And minimum subscription is going for $100, basically.
1: That's it. That's 100.
0: Yeah. And as Ryan mentioned early on, consistency is the key.
1: Yeah.
0: Starting as soon as possible and doing it consistently, you know, to benefit from the compound returns and that kind of thing. I don't want to get too technical, but definitely consistency and getting started right away. You want to really drive home that point.
1: Yeah, and I mean, it's way better than taking something and just putting it in the bank, so to speak, in a savings account and just leaving it just there. It's better to invest so that, you know, some kind of a dividend, some kind of returns could come your way, eh?
0: Definitely. These are savings are long gone. It's all about investing. And I know we all have that, you know, that fear of investments and stuff like that. But really and truly, it's all about getting information and getting it from credible sources. You know, there are a lot of fly-by-night investment opportunities, but really it's about getting the information. And, you know, RBC, we've been around a long time. We have a huge player in the mutual fund game. And we have specialists in you know, who can give you the information that you need.
1: Just to be the devil's advocate here, what kind of a is there any kind of a risk in terms of you know, making that investment? Is there a possibility? Is there any kind of a possibility that, you know, it can be a situation where, you know, you could fall down, you could fall flat?
2: Well, Rishi, I should allude to, I mean, RBC is one of the strongest players in the market. It's been around for a long time.
1: Mm-hmm.
2: If you want to say, from an insurance perspective, mutual funds generally in the industry is not insured. However, that's why it's very important, it's critical to know that, you know, who you're going to make this investment with, you know, ensure that your portfolio managers are well equipped to take you through the journey, you know, because there will be ups and downs. I mean, it's not perfect, and it's very fluid in terms of how the fund perform, etc.
1: Mm-hmm.
2: However, again, we're one of the strongest players in the market. We've been around. The fund has been in existence for a very long time as well, and it has performed well. So investing is important, as well as, again, maintaining some level of savings as well for emergency funds, etc.
1: Ryan, what about getting the information? What if I want to take a little read up and find out some more about Reuters Mutual Funds? How can I get that information? Where can I get it?
2: So you can get that via www.rbc.com/Reuters, and I'll repeat that quickly. That's www.rbc.com/Reuters. You can get all the information on our investments products there.
1: Yeah, and in that way, you know, you can educate yourself, find out, get the info in terms of, you know, the kind of, you know, returns. Because that's the most important thing. When you tell my man, go to make an investment, Brian, you know, you want to know, well, you're going to start a dream one time, eh? You're going to start a dream one time. You're going to think, well, wait, if I invest this little $1,000 today, how it going to look? If I, you know what I mean, if by Christmas, what going to happen? How it's going to look? You know what I mean? Things like that. Now, you know, everybody, when making an investment, you have a dream. That's as they say, a goal. You start dreaming and you start thinking things. Maybe, you know, you just want to have something and you want to put something away. You want to do something and, you know, you know, you just want to see that something is happening. So I think the best way to do it is to get the info, read up about it, get the information. And as you said before, we can get in contact with any one of the reps, any one of the you know, the guys you have there to tell us some more, right? Give us that info again.
2: Right. So you can get in contact with us via our call center or our advice center, which is 800-1-RBC.
1: Yeah.
2: Again, that's 800-1-RBC. Also, my contact number, it's 348-4434. That's Ryan Chester. 348-4434.
1: Mm-hmm.
2: And Sean, you could quickly share your contact information, please.
0: Definitely. So I'm Sean Crawford, and it's 299-8790. That's 299-8790.
1: Yeah, man, for sure, guys. Hey, fellas, all of you, I could get that brand new 4x4 by the end of the year, boy, you think?
2: I mean, we do have auto campaigns, etc., to help you.
1: I like it. I dream it, speak it, pray it into the universe, and just as I talking to all you, think can happen, eh? Think can happen.
0: That's correct.
1: I like it. Guys, have yourselves a great one. Thank you so much for spending a little time with us here on Sangeet 106.1 FM and talking about Reuters Mutual Funds. We will be in contact, man. Hey?
2: I appreciate it. Thank you. Enjoy.
1: Have a good one,
0: thank
1: man.
0: Thank you. And to all the listeners, have a great day.
1: You too, man. Take it easy.

0: Sean and Ryan, you know. Yeah, man, we've been speaking with Ryan Chester and Sean Crawford, RBC investment specialist, about Roy Trin mutual funds and how they can help you work towards your financial goals. Thank you both for joining us today. For more info about Roy Trin mutual funds, speak with them and speak with an RBC investment specialist today. 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I'm going to take care of a quick couple messages. And we come back. Tunes. Until at 9 o'clock mark. Happy Monday, guys.
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0: Love that tune. I tell you to pass that tune for me, you know. I tell you to pass that tune for me. I want to throw that tune on the countdown.
1: But I actually sent it to you on WhatsApp, but I'm still sure you don't read my messages.
0: Nah. What a... This week for sure, this Saturday, I'm going to be placing the teen in the top 10 international Bollywood countdown, which reminds me, I have the whole list there for you. If you want, you could just download it.
1: You need to pass it over, yeah.
0: Yeah, just... And do my favor tonight, if you could just put it on the Mac there for me.
1: Okay.
0: Pass it on and download it and put it on the Mac there for me. That'll be real good for me. Thanks. Yeah, man. Well... That's where we get set to shut it down today. Thanking you guys so much for being with us inside of the show. Y'all have yourselves a productive day today, a great one indeed. And keep it locked. Big Daddy, my brethren, it's coming up on the other side at 9 o'clock. Have yourself a safe one. Be safe. My brethren, what's your plan for today? Heading home?
1: I'm actually going home and I think I'm going to get a soup.
0: You can't get soup. Where are you going to get a good soup?
1: I'm actually, well, normally every Monday I'll go get a soup down by Matty. Yeah, she'll have a chicken soup.
0: You know you sound like a real sing weekend, boy.
1: I did.
0: I have a video.
1: Bro, I do like the dancing thing after when you finish at a good time. I doesn't want to see back the next day, you know.
0: Yeah.
1: Whatever happened there, stay there, and that's that, man. Randy, I'm always at that video, and I was like, bro.
0: Yeah, boy. That was that done it. That done and gone.
1: That done and gone. I'll leave my alone.
0: I line. Sunday, because I went out got to my a little bit after 12. And I really enjoyed the sleep, though. When teen take that shower and hit that bed, boy. What? It's not usual, you guys, when you see the sun up now, boy. It's not a usual thing to get up and see the sun up. And I did. I was able to get up and see the sun up Sunday morning. Good vibes, man. Good vibes.
1: But I would have got... We would have got home about around 4, 5 that morning.
0: I went home. I went...
1: No, Las Lomas after. Because after the event finished, we stayed back there a little while, you know.
0: 4?
1: Just rock back line, you know, with Anton and old talking and... From there, we left, we went...
0: See why I can't line with all that way?
1: We went and got food.
0: You see why I can't like it all the way? I had to pull my chair one side and sit on one side because I can't like it all the way. All the men unruly, boy. All the men just be going hard, boy.
1: Honestly, if my friends didn't like how you was by yourself now, I said, you know, there was harassing you. And
0: No. It's not that. It's not
1: they
0: that.
1: Didn't like how you was by yourself and quiet. And,
0: no, I see. That's how it is. That's how I do it. I in my corner. I come there to get the job done. Remember at the same time, too, I'm monitoring the stage. I'm watching how unruly them is on stage. You know, they may finish when they're supposed to finish. You know what I mean? Ever so often you would see the artist coming by me. Hey, I going on after. I going on after.
1: It had one particular artist as a pest boy. I never see an artist so dusty.
0: But anyways, I mean, it was good vibes. Good vibes anyways. And I get on when you have a job to do, But that team you with too, boy. That team, you don't have powers, boy. You don't have powers to deal with that team too, you have. You know what I mean? So big ups going out to Rishi and the red truck trailer fella. No t-shirt, no shirt fella. He be back, he outside it in full 100 glory. So big up all of them, boy. Who's the others was in the squad there?
1: Would have been
0: Fishboy, my brethren. Fishboy.
1: Yeah. Ryan.
0: Another fella there with a beard, boy. A fella with a beard and a cap. He was in the team too.
1: That's Sean.
0: Sean?
1: Yeah, Sean.
0: Okay, cool.
1: That's the Lancaster guy.
0: Okay.
1: Want to win the ice cream?
0: Yeah.
1: Yeah, you hook up.
0: He ice cream? He just sell ice cream?
1: Yeah.
0: All right, good man. Yeah, all of them fellas was coming and touching, man. All of them fellas and them was coming in the corner, eh? You know what, like I say, you know me. Just in a zone there. I don't get in trouble with the mic already, boy. Them boy and them song system, boy, and them supposed to put on my mic properly. They're supposed to loud it for me now, boy. I just tell them that. Make sure my mic loud at all times. You know? But anyways, that's how it is in show life. Sometimes the song system up, sometimes it down. But anyways, good vibes anyways. This is where we get set to shut it down. Like I say, tomorrow morning we come back at you 6 a.m. to bring to you some Trouble Tuesday vibes. You know you look forward to it. All right? Have yourselves a great one. Big Daddy is up next. Speaking of Big Daddy, buddy man, now walk through the door. He's seen. All right?

0: le di mana la de manco mi nice
1: and good accolades and things that people bringing them up.
0: A lot of people met me on Saturday because I was anxious to hear it and a lot of people met me up on Saturday and say, boy Ram Stefan, they mash up my Stefan and Inch and mash up the gear on my ass. Well, hey, that is it. Father, yada, implement that, eh?
1: Stefan, that'll be the...
0: Seal the deal.
1: The in-between guy to teach them, the younger ones.
0: Yeah.
1: You know, the DJs who are strictly DJs. Open up their voices and open up their vocals.
0: Yeah. That's a good vibe.
2: I was actually that shy person at one point in time, you know. Yeah.
1: Yeah, but I'm sure you probably realized how quickly that it was not.
2: Yeah, right. And then after when you got into the, you know, like the kind of outside vibe and yeah.
0: No, it came in. You feel Inshango ever be that one to talk by?
2: No, Inshan actually do have conversations, you know, but that's not for long.
0: I mean not for long, you can't carry on, you don't have a long attention span.
1: Is when Ryan, Kyle, Inshan, all of them doing boat ride and thing, right? As DJs. What they're doing, they have mic men, they're working in mic men.
2: Yeah, they would normally move it with mic men, yeah.
1: I remember a time I do a boat right years ago with Inchan, but he didn't have no mic man and he was alone and he had mic and thing a little bit.
2: Yo, pretty obvious days, you know.
0: Yeah, because he's moving Kyle right now, he's moving Tom. Selector Kyle, not clapping Kyle.
2: Yeah, selector.
0: Not clapping Kyle, but yeah. I show by next Saturday. I show by Saturday coming. You'll have him talking. I show about it. Just pull him in.
1: Yeah, conversation
0: is
1: very minimal. He keeps it
0: minimal. No. You see, a little skeptical, so you're a game involved now. Game involved in it. Game involved in the conversation. Ask him. All we have to do, you have to ask him. Don't just let he add in. And though he can't add, just ask him and let him take. Let him take over the floor. Look how I teach you. I bring you big sir. I bring you big sir. I'm telling you. When I hear you, I think about it, a tear all up in my head. I'm coming down here, I'm driving down here, a tear all up. I say, I say, God, yeah, boy, God put me here, and I teach this boy again big. I bring him big.
2: Right.
0: I bring him big, so.
2: Right.
0: Look how he's talking on the radio now, boy. Right. I teach this man, boy. I say, hey. I say, yeah, boy, I get you. At least, father, you can't say I ain't do nothing for 106, boy. You can't say I ain't do nothing for 106,
1: nah,
0: boy. I taught him, and I bring him big so, and I leave him my mark. You know how this go?
2: Yeah.
0: Nah, not that. Not that cold. You see, that cold now?
2: Again.
0: I wish he lost his phone, boy. Lost your phone.
1: He have phone.
0: Nah, I wish it lost. You know, remember when it had the Y2K scare when everybody thought everything was going to go dark? Yeah, well, decades ago. Well, I hope the bug passed through by here. Anyways, 5 to go before 9. Quick messages. And Big Daddy is on the other side, man. Keep it locked. Sangeet 106.1 FM. We own summer, you know. We own it.
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This is us. From sunrise to sunset, we own every beat of summer. 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

Good morning. Sitaram, namaste. Salaam alaikum. Bandiki sahib. Hallelujah. Amen. Yes. Welcome to the big show. It's 11 minutes after 9 o'clock. It's a beautiful Monday. It's a great Monday. It's a wonderful, very positive Monday. Hope you guys had a really best weekend. Hope you had every single thing that you wanted to have over the weekend accomplished, every single thing that you wanted to accomplish over the weekend, did what you had to do, go where you had to go, see who you had to see, and everything else, you know, chores, if you had to work a little bit over the weekend as well too, all that as well, right? So hope you had a wonderful weekend, and of course I know you had a great morning to start off your work week and your whatever other week you want to term it as. For most of you working, for others maybe a little vacation or a little time off, but I know you had the very best start with Pump and Vibes, Rishi Ram and DJ Stefan X, the number one morning show, the number one because they gave you everything all rolled into one, right? Your tunes, your information, your comedy, all the questions, all the themes and everything. Each and every day a different theme, different questions and all the interaction as well. You get it all inside the Pump and Vibes. Rishi Ram, DJ Stefan X, thank you very, very much. Great delivery, performance, show, whatever you want to call it. It's all that and more, right? And you don't want to miss it. As I said, it's kind of going into a kind of lost zone if you miss your Pump and Vibes. So don't miss it at all. And remember to catch them tomorrow morning once again at 6 o'clock, right? Monday, Tuesday, Wednesday, Thursday, and Friday. And then on Saturdays, you can join Rishi going solo on a Saturday. So I'm here. I'm going to be taking you all the way till 12. We got some Sangeet Gamers coming your way, I believe, as well. We have another ticket giveaway. I'm seeing we have probably, just have to confirm that for you, simulcast that may be coming up, maybe coming your way as well. So keep it right here. And of course, yeah, this Sangeet Summer Heat playlist is also going to be coming your way, all right? Sangeet 106. This is us, Sangeet Own Summer.

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4: 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So some gamers is coming up in 20 minutes or so. Let me just make up some people locked on. Let me see here. Namaste, Sherry G. Kabate, Sherry G. And your mommy Sally. Blessings to you guys. Hope you had a wonderful weekend. Happy Monday to you, Sherry. And mommy Sally. Same going out to Narsuk Boy and Suzanne. Roger that, roger that. Mr. Mayor, Mr. Ambassador, what's going on? Everything cool? Blessings to you, sir. Hope the weekend was great. Morning, Uncle Traveling Matt. How are you, sir? local travelling Matt. How was your weekend? Which colour are you you were into this weekend? The red label, the gold label, the black label, the blue label. Uncle Travelling Matt boy. Good morning, Tara, out there in Petersfield. Blessings to you. Pleasant morning, and I hope your weekend was great as well. Right, and big up again to Sherry. So let's continue with the tunes. We are Sangeet 106, Sangeet Owns Summer. Really great looking Monday mid-morning. Those at work, pace yourself accordingly. You have a lot of work this morning. Just pace yourself. Take your time. You will get through everything. Those at home, enjoy your day off or days off. I can tell a lot of people are not in the country. The road is like, wow, I can, again, every summertime, every vacation period, we say the same thing. Children, all they could go to school from home, all they could do the homeschooling. I endorse it. And those outside Trinidad and Tobago, blessings to you as well.

three mega, mega superstars on one big track there. Yeah, that's yet another remake of Bazzi, the Beamer, the Rocket Launcher, and of course, the Raja. Also known as Anil Beam, Reddy Ramnarayan, and Rakesh Yankaran. Approaching that midway, halfway mark of the hour, the midpoint of the first hour of the big show. And of course, we know that so many of you are kind of in and out. Again, a little taste of the flavor, a little taste of the SOS. Especially when you had to catch up on a lot of work. You know that you had some stuff outstanding for today. Maybe a little later on you could listen in as long as you want. But now it's a kind of in and out. That's alright. We appreciate that as well. Alright, so big up to Steve out there in Montreal. He's locked on strong. Blessings to you, sir. Hope you had a great weekend, Mr. Steve. Your uncle traveling, Matt. Hold on, boy. As I always tell him, you know, as I always tell him, when I get older and stuff, and when I grow up, yeah, let me use the right term. When I grow up, I want to be just like you, Uncle Traveling Matt. I want to be just like you, living the life just like you. Look at thing there, way, look at thing. Hopefully when I grow up, I could be just like you.

Big up to you, Uncle Traveling Mad. Big up to, let me see. Please give a shout out to my wife, Lakshmi Samaru. Happy anniversary, 35 years. Wow, that's a long, long time. I know that that's quite an achievement. Coming from Ramdale, going for more. You're going for more? Very good. I will be seeing. Congratulations to you guys. Lakshmi Samaru, Ramdale. I don't know of any kids involved in this amalgamation that you guys have. Congratulations, and we wish you many, many more years and blessings and everything else. And for the anniversary, you could also get the cake and the balloon and the ice cream and the piñata and the party bag, right? Good morning going out to Suzanne and Tony. Yes, weekend was great. I hope yours was as well. Loving the tunes. All right, so big up to you guys and have a blessed day. Suzanne and Tony out there in West Palm, nice to have you here with us. Tahira, I am good. I hope you are as well. Yes, lovely and blessed day to you. She's enjoying the very nice selection. So blessings. Hope your weekend was great, Tahira. Raj in New York, what's up? How are you today? How are you this morning? How was your weekend, Mr. Raj in New York? All right, blessings. And Elsie, pleasant good morning to you. Happy Monday to you and everyone. Locked on as always, sending blessings and love to my grandson, Charles. Have a safe and great week ahead, everyone. Blessings always. All right. Big up to you, Elsie. Hope your weekend was outstanding as well. Blessings to your grandson, Charles. Right, so what is really happening? Anything that is... Well, it may not be something huge, but I saw a police officer post up. I might just post it up on my socials. I saw a police officer who normally gives a lot of good advice. He was actually stopped by a team of police officers by the old Hindu Credit Union building on the highway there in Freeport. Somewhere around there, I think, is what he indicated. And he said the officers there treated him... Like as if I don't want to use any words, but they didn't treat him too nicely, and they were very sort of insulting, and some of the words they use, you know, when they kind of bring you down there, they make it look like they're at a higher level than you are. And again, not all officers, just some of them. I know quite a few who are very decent officers. But why it had to reach that stage? You buffing up and you saying all kind of thing to a police officer who indicated to you that he is a police officer and he was doing the right thing. He identified that he's an officer and he was just doing the right thing. They told him to pull up somewhere, and in an effort to clear the road, he pulled up in a different spot because he wanted to clear the road. And they buff up the man. And our police, we reached a point where a police officer is talking about another set of police officers and the wrong thing that was being done, and how they were speaking to him and the kind of language. And oh boy, really reaching. Anyway, might just post that up. Gonna give you one, maybe two more before we get inside our Sangeet Gamers, alright? Sangeet Own Summer.

0: Geeks and Geek Gamers, your time is now. Let's go! Alright, people, so it is time for your Singing Gamers, gaming and movies and TV shows, and of course, all your multiverse, metaverse, anything to do with socials, AI, and you know, technology as a whole. We put it inside the Singing Gamers, and we start off with PlayStation. Yes, PlayStation's shift towards digital gaming continues to accelerate, with Sony revealing that 82% of its game sales are now digital. That is a huge amount. That is more than three quarter. That's why they are talking about 2028, I believe, is when they're going to stop the physical games. At least that's what they're saying now, right? So, yeah, the physical copies account for just 18% of sales, and the digital sales are 82%, right? 82% of the overall sales. And yes, they really highlight how buying games through the PlayStation Store has become the preferred choice for most players, continuing a trend that has grown steadily over the past decade. The rise in digital sales has been driven by faster downloads, instant access to new releases, regular online discounts, and the growing popularity of subscription services. At the same time, physical games remain important for some collectors. Players who like to resell or lend their games, and those who prefer owning a disc rather than relying solely on digital storefronts, right? And this is... These numbers are coming to hand as the gaming industry continues to debate the future of physical media. While the digital purchases now dominate PlayStation's ecosystem, many players have voiced concerns about game preservation, ownership rights, and the long-term availability of titles, that's games, purchased through online stores. Wow. So if you really thought that there was a kind of balance there, or somewhat of a balance, I think again, digital sales, 82% of Sony's games are bought online. I thought it would be at least like, you know, maybe a 60-40, 70-30, but 82% online means that there's no stopping that. There is no stopping Sony doing what they're going to do probably in 2028. All right. Let me see here. I'm seeing that Microsoft has increased the price of its consoles by more than a third in Europe, leaving fans stunned at how much an Xbox Series XS now costs. And let me see if I can get some more information on that. I'm just seeing that there's been price increases, right? Yeah, so more than a third in Europe, right? Not anywhere else, but in Europe, that the prices have gone up by more than a third. But they're saying here that it's not really surprising. Okay, so the exact prices for the Xbox Series X and S in mainland Europe and the UK remain under wraps until now. In the US, Microsoft previously stated that the 512GB Series S would rise by $100, and the 1TB Series models would rise by $150. Increases that equate to around £74 and £111, right? The 2TB model will be discontinued completely. Meanwhile, presumably because it would have become too expensive to be worthwhile making. All right. But in reality, in the UK and mainland Europe, the actual price increase in pounds and euros are much steeper than what they should be. If you just do the equation, we gave you the equation prices just now, but the 512GB Series S has jumped from £299 to £429, an increase of £130, while the 1TB model has increased from £349 to £519, a leap of £170. Wow. And the Series X models The 1 terabyte digital from 449 to 619, and the 1 terabyte disc model from 449 to 669. My God, in some cases, it's a 48% increase. So if you're buying your consoles in Europe, especially in England, well, pressure on your dunya, because you had to pay sometimes as high as, well, almost 50% increase. I don't understand that at all. Why would you increase your consoles by such a level, you know, to that degree, to that extent? Because people are going to find alternatives. I mean, yes, they may love the Xbox, but wow. Okay, so let me see here. What else is happening inside the gaming world? Anything else that we can talk about? Let me see here. All right, Lego. A lot of Lego stuff, as always. Right, so talking about price increases here. Well, the chip market is also going up. The chips, AMD, you know, they have the GPUs. Well, they are planning as well to raise the GPU prices. Just a couple days after AMD introduced a new 4GB graphics card, the company reportedly plans to raise its GPU prices by around 10% due to an ongoing memory crisis at the hands of AI. This thing going on since COVID, boy, one reason or the other. According to known hardware leakers out there, AMD has reportedly informed some of their partners that prices will increase by at least 10% starting next month. All right, just like with Nvidia price increases earlier this week, these would be supplier side prices, which doesn't necessarily mean the entire increase would be passed on to consumers. Okay, but look out, something is going to increase. Some prices will increase. If you see the chips are going up and the GPUs are going up, that means you will still have to pay some more in whatever you buy that has AMD, the AMD chips in them. All right. And that's it for your Sangeet Gamers for today. You can look out for more around the same time right here inside the big show. So we're going to take a break, come back to shut down our number one.
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2: 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Rosari's, where fashion meets tradition. And of course, as you know, cricket is definitely in the air. Yes, cricket is in the air. Trinidad and Tobago, West Indies cricket is back. And we want you to rally behind Jaden Seals, Joshua De Silva, Amir Jangu, and the men in maroon as they take on Pakistan. Well, of course, the second test is now on. Today is day number two, I believe. Yes, second day play today. Yesterday, West Indies did pretty all right. I think they had 230 or 240 for, is it five or six? Somewhere around there. Not too bad. Of course, if they lose any quick wickets now, then they might be in trouble. But hopefully they at least get 300, 350 mark. Hopefully, right? So the second test is on, and it's at the Queen's Park Oval. And play bowls off daily at 10 a.m. It's going till the 6th of August, all right? Kids enter free all match days. And, of course, the game has four more days. Is it four more days? Yeah, third, fourth, fifth, sixth. Four more days. And you can go and check them out at any time at the Queen's Park Oval. It's Pakistan versus West Indies, all right? Get your tickets now at WindiesCricket.com or the stadium box office. 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

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Sangeet 106.1 FM. 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From sunrise to sunset, we own every beat of summer. Sangeet owns summer.

0: right, people. So welcome, welcome, welcome to hour number two of The Big Show. Yeah, and right now this time check is brought to you by Razzari's at Brentwood, where fashion meets tradition. The time is now 10 minutes after 10 a.m. Yes, it's 10 a.m. or 10 minutes after 10 o'clock, 10 in the a.m., 10. This time check was brought to you by Razzari's at Brentwood, where fashion meets tradition.
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0: Yeah, we are approaching 20 minutes after 10 o'clock. How is your Monday shaping up already? A couple hours at work. Maybe you are there an hour, hour and a half. We are approaching 2 hours. Settle down, yeah, settle down as yet. You had your coffee, your tea, your Milo. Yeah, when I say Milo sometimes, once in a while, I know some people out there like Milo at work. Yeah, real people as are Milo at work, you know. Just yesterday, was it yesterday or Saturday? Saturday. Met somebody at a function and they were like, yeah, boy. A certain time in the afternoon, I had my Milo. I had my Milo, man. Like, serious? Yeah, Milo. Not only tea and coffee, but some people are not into that. So whatever does it for you, whatever cools you down and de-stresses and gets you in that appropriate frame of mind for the rest of the day, well, you go ahead. I'm not actually encouraging anything other than a hot drink. I want all to say, well, I encourage some kind of daru thing. No, if that is what does it for you, well, no. Not at work. And walk down, maybe. Good morning. Can you shout out Avidesh? Avidesh from Empire Engineering Solutions. It's his birthday today. And also, can you play? All right, well, I'll try and get that for you. Let's see what I have, because that individual has not really released for quite a while, if you really check. For a long, long time. Let's actually see what I have. But Avidesh, happy birthday. Blessings, cake, balloon, ice cream, pinata, party bag, and the full works. Wish you many, many more, all right, Avidesh. We got Steve out there in Montreal who's locked on and sending us this.
1: Good morning, sir. Nice day and sunny this morning. Enjoying your music. Hey, wishing you a nice day. From June.
0: We got to you, Steve, in Montreal. Blessings and same going out to you, all right? All right, Ramdeo. No problem at all, Ramdeo. Big up to Kevin. Yes, Sitaram, good morning, blessings. You and your family as well, bro. Weekend was good, and, you know, as usual, I must ask you about yours as well. He says, my weekend was pretty good. What's Summer Slam this weekend? All right, nice. Used to be heavily into the wrestling. And then, I don't know, something about it just got boring for me. Sorry, yeah, all them wrestling fans out there, sorry to say it like that, but I started to call it the male soap opera. The soap opera for fellas. Wrestling. It became too planned. Too staged and choreographed and too planned. Everything you know what was going on. And I know. Wrestling wasn't like that back in the day. I'm glad that you enjoy it. So big up to Kevin. Tahira as well. Greetings to my sister-in-law, Tara Mohammed. Hope she's enjoying her vacation in Las Lomas number 2, coming from Tahira. All right, nice. So from the Bollywood, we get you back to the local flavor. Sangeet on Summer. This is Mr. Bordeaux.

0: got some Anthony Cutts. Before that, Fiona Sing. And before that, Ravi B. Why don't you leave him?
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1: 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And right about now, it is time to dive into the Sangeet Samahit playlist. All right, yes. So, of course, as you know, we do this each and every day. This Java, this summer period, Sangeet is bringing the soundtrack to your season. Welcome to the Sangeet Samahit playlist. 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
5: 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All right, so let me just check here. Right, Kumari's locked on. Blessings. Hope you had a wonderful weekend, Kumari. Yes, hope you're enjoying your Monday as well. Good morning. Ashe boy, Mr. Ashe. Superstar Ashe, what's he seen? You're good, bro? How was your weekend? Hope you had a really, really, a lovely, wonderful, exhilarating weekend, Mr. Ashe. So big up to you, bro. Big up Tara in Petersfield enjoying the vibes. Yes, big up to you, Tara. Big up, this is Anne. Today's a holiday. Going for my run, 11 degrees Celsius. You enjoy that. And out in Vancouver, British Columbia. You enjoy that 11 Celsius. Not me and that at all. That's sounding a little bit on the chilly side. Tahira says, that is one of my favorite songs. Always love to hear it. I don't know which one, but... All right, nice to know that.

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Dr. Rossi Khan.

0: All right, so it looks like we are ready for Dr. Rossi Khan and, of course, the BioLife Healthcare segment. 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
1: 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Joining us live is Dr. Rossi Khan, who will be sharing valuable health insights and answering your questions live on air. So good morning to you, Dr. Khan. Welcome.
2: Yes, good morning, and a very special good morning to all of our listeners as well. My name is Rossi Khan. I'm the director of BioLife Healthcare, and I want to welcome you to a very special program today. But of course, you know, we always talk about health, but we zero in on the health of the blood. It is always a curious subject indeed, and that is because we all have blood flowing through our bodies. And basic science tells us that that blood delivers oxygen and nutrition to all the parts of the body and virtually keeps you alive. But even deeper than this, all the cells in the body, whether it be the bone cells, the heart cells, the skin cells, it doesn't matter. They're all being formed from red blood cells. And so the quality of the blood influences the quality of the body. If you cut yourself now, for example, one of the first things you will see is a blood clot. And that blood is slowly turned into skin over the next few days. So the blood becomes the scab. The blood becomes the skin. That's the same thing happening internally as well. You're not just getting new skin cells on the outside, but new prostate cells and kidney cells, and you can go on and on. You know, a house is only as strong as the material that is made from. In the same way, the body is only as robust as the cells that it comprises. So if the blood is not healthy, how could the body be healthy as a result? And so if you want healthy hair, skin, nails, organs, and bones, you want to look young, you want to feel great, you want a long, healthy life by the grace of God, you really have to start by building healthy blood because it's foundational to human health. And so in today's program, I want to talk briefly about the connection between your bowels and your blood. And I want to tell you something very special we'll be doing at BioLife Healthcare to help you in this particular arena, because what's in the bowels eventually gets into your bloodstream in some format, especially if not ejected at a reasonable time because of that bridge between the bowels and the blood. And so this is not a small thing for persons that do not get full, thorough, and frequent bowel movements throughout the week. You could actually corrupt the integrity of your blood very directly without even realizing it. And so we're going to get into that. I'm going to give you some advice as well on how you can really prevent blood corruption in relation to the bowels. But before I get there, let me just let you know something very special we're doing this month at BioLife Healthcare, especially for listeners here on the network. And so we are offering a very important package at BioLife Healthcare, because a lot of persons will ask me, well, Rossi, how do I really begin the journey back to health? How do I resolve certain issues that I'm having? How do I even take a preventative approach? And I always answer by saying, well, one of the best ways you can start is by doing a proper healthcare evaluation, especially one that looks at the integrity of the blood that you have. And so this is very important indeed, and that's why we've developed now what we call our evaluation package. It's quick, painless, detailed, and very safe to do, and the results are immediate. And it's relevant because a lot of persons have prohibitions about healthcare exams because they think it's going to be too expensive, invasive, and painful, and even dangerous, and they'll have to wait a long time for the results, perhaps sometimes weeks and months, but not so at BioLife Healthcare. You get the results immediately in your hands. And so we take some of our main services, we congest them into one offer, and we reduce the cost significantly to make it much more affordable. So right now in our evaluation package, you can get some of our main evaluative services, including live and dried blood screening, which will help you to look at the integrity of your blood in a thorough way. You see the health of red blood cells on the screen, white blood cells, membranes, platelets, and plasma. You see the presence of disease-causing organisms in lifetime, like fungus, parasites, and bacteria, and even crystalline structures like blood sugar and plaque buildup and all those kinds of things which are very relevant. We also include in that package an MRA, which is a screening of the organs and glands. And for those persons that call today, between now and 4 p.m., which is when we close, well, we're going to add a complimentary service to this offer which is colon irrigation. It is an FDA-approved service. It is painless. It is very thorough in removing lots of waste products and parasites directly from the colon in just a few minutes' time. You feel a huge difference at the end of it. That normally costs $400 by itself, but we're giving it to you free of charge with this package once you call before the end of today. Now, separately, these four services will cost you over $1,000, but we are making it far more affordable to do it together in one package. The cost is $500. In some places, just one of these services alone will cost you that and more. So we are making healthcare a lot more affordable for every single person. So you get these major services. All you need to do is call and make an appointment and ask for the evaluation package. So you get all these major services for just $500. The number to call is 692-6603. Once again, that is 692-6603, and you can make an appointment over the phone. I realize sometimes in programs like these, the lines can be a little bit congested. So make sure and give us a call later on if you find it's a little too congested. Now, write down that number, 692-6603. If you want a guaranteed way to get through before 4 p.m., you can send us a text message on WhatsApp. We have a separate number for WhatsApp. That number is 292-2161. That is 292-2161. You can send us a message on WhatsApp and make an appointment there, and we will be sure to get back to you before the end of today. So take advantage of this offer while you can. You get our major services in the evaluation package and a complimentary colon irrigation session. All of these services together for $500. Just ask for the evaluation package when you make a booking, and we'll be sure to see you at the appropriate time. All right, let's get into our material for this morning. We are talking today, if you're just joining us, about the connection between your bowels and your blood. What's in your bowels eventually affects your bloodstream. This is not a small thing, because actually what you eat and drink is converted into blood. You know, blood is not made out of thin air. What you ingest is converted into blood, and then that blood becomes the various parts of the human body, like I was saying earlier. But what is not utilized by the bloodstream and the body in general obviously has to go out into the restroom. And this is where a lot of problems begin for so many people, because blood corruption has a lot to do with 10 different things. I have talked about this in previous programs and in our seminars frequently, because one of the biggest parts of our research when we first began 21 years ago is that we tried to find out what are the things that cause sickness and disease in the first place. How does blood become unbalanced to begin with? How do chronic diseases begin? And we came up with 10 answers in our research, from high stress levels to poor exercise habits, bad diet, indigestion, chemical exposure, and of course, microbial activity, which is when you have fungus, parasites, and bacteria excreting their waste products into your blood. And then you have things like deficiencies, insomnia, dehydration, and of course, today we're talking about constipation. 10 major ways that people poison the integrity of their blood. Most people I talk to experiencing one or more of these 10 different things. I've even talked to people that experiencing all 10 at once. And so this is actually working against them. They are creating a situation where the development of sickness and disease is inevitable. And so you have to make sure that you become aware of it now, because you need to take a more preventative approach and not wait till an emergency results. Prevention is better than cure, as they say, but it's also cheaper and more convenient and less painful. And so you have to make sure that we take this kind of approach, because it's more desirable. Now, when it comes to bowel movement specifically, the average person will eat 3 or more times a day, because you might eat 3 meals, square meals, and then you might have little snacks in between and so forth. And so this is a situation where people are eating at least 3 to 5 times a day if you include snacks, and then they go into the restroom just once a day. Actually, I've talked to many patients at the office that do not go every single day. They might go every other day, every 2 days. I once met somebody who had to do surgery because they hadn't gone to the restroom in 3 weeks' time. And so if they were to pass gas, I mean, everybody would just collapse in the building, because it was such a toxic internal kind of environment. it was a miracle that they were still alive, actually, and they had to undergo an operation at the hospital sometime after. And so this is something that if you don't start dealing with it very early, you can see major blood corruption. And so sometimes, especially when people are constipated, when you look at their blood, you actually see certain fragments that are once in the bowels, things that sometimes people are very surprised to see. And so you see lots of bacteria feeding on red blood cells. You see lots of fungus and parasites swimming around there and doing severe damage in many cases. And then you see little bits of what is called protoplasts, which is really dietary garbage that has found its way back into your bloodstream at a microscopic level. And so this is not an issue you could avoid, generally speaking, because if you are eating several times a day and you're going to the restroom once a day, and maybe even that one movement might not even be a thorough movement, well, you could actually be setting the stage for sickness and disease right now if you don't start taking care of your bowel health. And so I want to give you a couple pieces of advice that will help you in your movements in the restroom for those persons that are having some difficulty. One of the things that I want you to start really paying attention to is your water intake, first of all. And when I say water intake, I'm not just talking about drinking water when you're thirsty alone. I think this is a big mistake that many persons are making, because you will not always feel to drink water, but that doesn't mean that you don't need water every single day. You have to set times in the day where you drink water and discipline yourself in regards to doing it. Just like you set a time to eat and you set a time for exercise, a time to wake up in the morning and sleep at night, and you set these kinds of things on your calendar. You need to set times for water intake as well. And the more you do it is the more you feel to do it. You see, the feeling is not really important. What matters is the discipline. You wouldn't always feel to eat well and feel to exercise every day and feel to read and feel to give money to the poor and all those kinds of things. But the feeling is not really the important factor. It is the discipline that you have to develop. And the more you do something is the more you feel to do it, because the body is a master of habit. And so the feelings sometimes come after, not before. If you wait until you feel to do something good for yourself, you will never do anything. And so you have to make sure that you are setting these kinds of times, because as you do so, you begin to lubricate the intestines. And, of course, stool that is hard and dry is very difficult to pass. So once you mitigate that problem, well, that should make it a lot easier for you to go to the restroom to defecate. The second thing I want you to start doing is start including more green foods in your diet, because they have a high mineral content, they have a high chlorophyll content, and they have a high fiber content as well. Fiber acts like a sponge to soak up toxins in the intestine. So when you go to the restroom, it's a more full bowel movement. And so these green foods, you want to eat in wide varieties, things like broccoli, celery, lettuce, cabbage, cucumber, parsley, spinach, things like watercress and okra, bodhi, kareli, green sweet pepper, whatever the case might be. Eat a lot more green foods. If you don't like to eat them, put them in a blender or a juicer and drink them, because you absolutely need it for building healthy blood but also good bowel movements as well. And thirdly, I want to begin encouraging you to exercise more regularly as well, because the smooth muscles of the intestines, which is a category of muscles difficult to stimulate on their own, can only be stimulated through exercise. And so you really have to put some effort into it to stimulate bowel movements in general. I want to talk a little bit about that next week, God willing, because this is something that, if done right, could make a huge advancement in movements in general. But we are almost completely out of time. We just have about a minute remaining. And so as I close this program, let me remind you, you can do something very special this month at BioLife Healthcare. You can get a full evaluation package. It is quick, painless, detailed, and safe. You get our main evaluative services, including live and dry blood screening. You get an MRA done, which is a screening of the organs and glands. And if you call today to make an appointment, although you don't have to make the appointment for today, once you call before the end of today, which is at 4 p.m., you'll be given that special offer. We'll include a free service, which is colon irrigation, to help you remove waste products and parasites directly from the colon. And so if you would like to make an appointment, it is $500. You get the full package. The number to call is 692-6603. Once again, 692-6603. You can reach us on a text message on WhatsApp as well. That's a separate number. The number for WhatsApp is 292-2161. That's 292-2161. We're going to leave it there for now. My name is Rossi Khan. I'm the director of Bio Life Healthcare. I want to thank all of you for joining us today. I really hope to see you all soon, and may God richly bless all of you.
0: All right, so we say thank you very, very much to Dr. Rossi Khan. Of course, from time to time, we have him on board through our sister station, Freedom 106.5 FM. And, of course, he represents BioLife Healthcare. And, yeah, you hear him like every other week kind of thing, sometimes a little more often. And he has some really great information. Every time he's on, some really, really great information, right? 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

0: helps people sing, you know, in summer. You can tell the vibes is on a different level each and every day. All right, 29 minutes after 11 o'clock, my final hour. Got about 30 and a half minutes left. Then I hand it over to the news team. Then, of course, lunchtime doctor. And after that, it's all about Rashmi and DJ Vicky. All right, I see somebody's calling me here. Hello?
1: Good day, sir.
0: Hello?
1: Good day.
0: Hi, good day. This is Sangeet 106.
1: Yes, yesterday I won a ticket to a ticket match in Liverpool, right?
0: If what?
1: Yes, yesterday I won a ticket.
0: Yeah,
1: And they said they'll call me yesterday. No one called me, and I wanted to go and see cricket tomorrow. I
0: mean, all right, well, I'm going to pass it on again to the people who are handling it, and let me see if I can give you the information before I finish today, all right?
1: Yeah, because I want to go in the morning.
0: All right, no problem. I'll give you some information shortly.
1: Okay, thank you.
0: All right, no problem, man. Take care.
1: Yeah.
0: All right. Speaking about that cricket, we're going to do a nice little hype session. Just a short bit, all right? Right, so, Anne says, come you will like British Columbia, all right? If you say so. Never been there in my life, but who knows? Yeah, maybe one day. So big up to Anne. Blessed day to you, Big D. This is Shira. How are you, Shira? Blessings to your family. Hope you had a great weekend. Hope you're enjoying your day. Big up to Chandra. She says, hi, big father. How are you going? Big mother, I good. I good. How are you? How was your weekend? Everything cool. Blessings as always, Chandra. My favorite Sunil tune. Good morning, Sir Dinesh. Happy blessed Monday. Kalauti locked on. I know you like that tune, bad, eh? Routy Kalauti. What's going on? How was your weekend? Oh, your Monday shaping up. Everything good? Odi Boss, Big Daddy Lal, Vinny Lal from Curep Lal, cooking curry stew, Porky Lal. Have a blessed and safe day, boy Lal. You too, Lal. Enjoy your day, all right, Lal? Lal Singh. Sing Lal. Vinny Lal Singh. Big up the pumpkin boy from Central, Jimmy. Yeah, big up the pumpkin boy, Jimmy from Central. What's going on, Jimmy? Everything cool? Right, so a couple of tunes, then we take another break and then we give you some vibes for the cricket, right? West Indies versus Pakistan. We are Sangeet 106, Sangeet Own Summer.

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All right, people, so right about now, time to hype it up. Time to get some vibes as to what's happening with the cricket West Indies Pakistan tour that is happening right now. Yeah, as you know, it's Pakistan versus West Indies. The second test, it's on right now at the Queen's Park Oval. Started yesterday to go until the 6th. Today is day number 2. It's a test match, eh? No T20, no 1 day. It's a test match. The real thing. For true, true cricket lovers. Alright, it's happening at the Queen's Park Oval. And let me see if I can give you an updated score, because of course I know that yesterday they didn't get the full day's play. They were short by about 15 overs or something like that because of rain and probably other circumstances as well. And I'm not too sure what the weather's like on the outside. What? West Indies doing good? Wow. Okay. Right. Wow. All right. So West Indies, my oh my, 337 for 9 at this point in time. So who made all them runs, boy? All right. So Justin Graves made 73. Ruston Chase 70. And all right, nice. Of course, Brandon King, he was dismissed for 46. Amir Jangu, 26. Shea Hope, 29. So they are right now 337 for 9. Not bad at all. Not bad at all. So let's see how, let's see what they eventually make. All right, but not doing too badly at all, at all, at all. But Mr. Jangu, you know, since you are a Trini on the side, after that double century, we had to get some more consistency for you, from you, Mr. Jangu. We can't just say, well, you make a double century, and that is that. You had to be a little more consistent. Those 20s are not going to work, because they are only going to give you so much leeway. And then they're going to say, you know what, Jangu ain't fulfilling his potential. Let me drop him. That's just how it is, eh? That's just how it is. So, Jangu, you need to be a little more consistent, sir. All right, Brandon King, I see that you're trying. You're trying there. You failed as well, a few innings well. You had a really torrid, horrible kind of run, but at least you make a little 46. Extras, 33. Wow. Pakistan, well, they're real bowling, all hallway. 33 extras. Wow, wow, wow. Okay. 12 buys, 19 leg buys, 2 wides. Okay then. All right, well, that is the score right now. 337 now for 9. It's West Indies versus Pakistan at the Queen's Park Oval. And definitely going to give you some vibes.

that's another thing. We need some new West Indies songs. Yeah, it's all about West Indies versus Pakistan at the Queen's Park Oval right now. Go and support. Go and support the West Indies. I wonder if Lara in the over. Lara, anybody? They're leading 1-0 in the two-match series. Yeah, West Indies leading 1-0. Not doing too badly at all. Just now they were 337 for 9. West Indies versus Pakistan, the two-match series, right?

WendysCricket.com. That is where you're going to go to get your tickets. WendysCricket.com, all right? Today is day number two. West Indies are looking to make a clean sweep. A whitewash of Pakistan.

So we say thank you very much to Cricket West Indies for that little segment there. Man's is all that I've been dreaming. Nice hype. Somewhere I feel it in my cricket segment. It's Cricket West Indies bringing you the West Indies versus Pakistan test number 2 at the Queen's Park Oval. Go and check it out, all right, people? And yeah, the kids are in free every single day. Every single day, kids are free. Free, free, free. If you want tickets, adults, well, you need to go to Cricket West Indies. Sorry, that's cricketwindies.com. Cricketwindies.com, all right? Yep, and thank you very much again to Cricket West Indies for that particular segment.

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Right. So where are we right now? Just about 4 minutes before the top of the hour. Let me say thanks to one and all being there, back in the sub, the love, dedication, affection, Pyarish Mohabbat, and everything else. Love all the bad, like family. The man above, God Almighty, putting me in the seat to educate, inform, and entertain. Without him, nothing at all is possible. Big up, who is this now? Avi from Empire Engineering, from the entire crew. Aleem Curtis, Tallman Chaffin, the HSC department, Kavita, Nirmala, Sridevi, on his birthday today, wishing him all the best. All right, well, cake, balloon, ice cream, pinata, party bag, the full works. Blessings to him. Big up Tahira, Tara, you have a wonderful day as well. And Vishal Bim, general and painting contractors, loving the music. I'm gone for now. Major news coming up next, followed by the Lunchtime Doctor, and then Rashmi and DJ Vicky. Have a blessed day. Keep it on Sangeet 106, Sangeet Own Summer.

0: 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I am Bavita Gopalchan. Thank you so much for joining us. Top of the news at this time, opposition leader Penelope Beckles is calling on Prime Minister Kamala Prasad Bisesa to hold a media conference, saying she has questions to answer on a range of issues facing the country. In a statement today, Beckles said the government had gone 12 weeks without holding a post-cabinet media briefing, leaving what she described as serious unanswered questions about its governance. She cited issues including government procurement, job losses, the economy, the state of emergency, and the reported passport shortage, among other issues. Beckles also referenced recently published Central Statistical Office figures, which she said showed unemployment fell by 5,900 jobs in the first quarter of this year, while the unemployment rate increased from 4.3% to 5.4%. She argued that the figures required an immediate response from the Prime Minister. Now, the opposition leader also said Prasad Bisesa should respond to concerns raised by the United States Ambassador designate over the government's repeated use of states of emergency. And former Prime Minister Dr. Keith Rowley has accused Prime Minister Kamala Prasad Bisesa of pursuing what he described as, quote, hateful and vindictive policies, end quote, while warning that her actions threaten Trinidad and Tobago's social stability. In a statement posted on his Facebook page, Dr. Rowley rejected suggestions that the People's National Movement was responsible for public criticism directed at the Prime Minister. He also criticized the government over policies he claimed had negatively affected thousands of citizens, alleging that bread had been taken out of the mouths of tens of thousands of people, including children. The former Prime Minister further alleged that Prasad Bisesa, quote, poses a great danger to the social and racial stability of this country, end quote, and claimed she was out of control and needs to stop. Well, the Prime Minister has not publicly responded to Dr. Rowley's latest statements. On the other hand, Barataria Samoa MP Saddam Hussein has accused PNM of failing to condemn what he described as vile and toxic attacks against the East Indian community. In a statement, he said the party's silence was deafening and claimed it showed the PNM was afraid of its financiers. Hussein also referenced remarks by PNM Senator Renuka Sagram Singh Sukhlal and MP Kuri Marcel, which he said sowed racial discord. He claimed the party's silence created the impression it supported what he called racist comments. He also criticized a social media post by Dr. Nian Gatsby Dolly urging people not to equate indentureship with slavery. Hussein responded that it was not a competition and said all ancestors suffered under colonial rule. He further accused the PNM of trying to create division and discord over the weekend. And Energy Minister and Arapuj East MP Dr. Rudal Munilal issued a statement condemning what he described as a disgraceful and cruel treatment of Culture Minister Michelle Benjamin and Professor Salwin Kujo during Emancipation Day celebrations. Dr. Munilal said Emancipation Day should be a time to honor the abolition of slavery and unite citizens, not a platform for hatred or racial division. He expressed solidarity with Benjamin and Kujo and called for, quote, unity, respect and decency in the national discourse. Well, as the race debate continues, sociologist Dr. Molly Henry says the time has come for honest race conversations. During today's Morning Brew program, Dr. Henry also addressed the 1% narrative as part of the racial division that must be mended through dialogue.
1: I truly believe that what is required now is that society, wider society, needs to have the courage, and leaders need to have the courage. Our intellectuals need to have the courage, because there's too much spin doctrine on our cultural conversations, even at the intellectual levels, where people are, as I alluded before from the speaker, they are intellectually twisting themselves into a pretzel to try and justify things that have no historical backing, no historical referencing.
0: Dr. Henry asked that for the country to properly heal from what could be politically fueled racial tension, political entities must shed their supposed racial identities.
1: What may be required is that the political parties challenge that type of schema, that cultural schema of a black party and an Indian party, And probably by challenging that schema, challenging that framework by its political parties being led by different ethnic composition from the leadership perspective, I think it would push the society to have a different view of each other and, more importantly, change the content of the conversation. So from that perspective, I think as we reflect on our political history, we must be willing to challenge some of the frameworks, the cultural frameworks, the racial frameworks, and in doing so, we would be able to create a new society.
0: Well, he adds that former Prime Minister Dr. Keith Rowley seemed to have understood that when he appointed Stuart Young as leader of the People's National Movement, he says Dr. Rowley may have been ahead of his time in doing that. Well, on to some other news now. Jet skis were seen maneuvering among bases at Grangebay and Tobago on Sunday. This comes less than a week after a jet ski operator was charged for manslaughter over the death of Angelica Jogi. A jet ski plowed into Jogi's family, killing the 7-year-old child at Pigeon Point, Tobago during the Easter period. 33-year-old Ashwood Burnett of Canaan, Tobago was charged in relation to her death. He will appear in court on October 20th for a status hearing. Chief Executive Officer of the Caribbean Climate Smart Accelerator, Raquel Moses, says Trinidad and Tobago must decide where it wants to take its energy future. Moses recently hosted the first Caribbean Climate Smart Summit, which included Caribbean conglomerates such as Anse Makal. However, in the big interview last night, she warned that although this country possesses great energy infrastructure and skills, it needs to know which direction it is going.
2: We are a small country that is an energy giant. We aren't a hydrocarbons giant, we are an energy giant. And we need to start thinking about the future of energy and what is our place in it. Is the standing that we have on the international energy scene something that we want to maintain? Then if you look at the nature of investments, it is moving into renewables. We need to be at the forefront of that so that we are not left behind and we maintain our dominance.
0: Meanwhile, Moses said while there is growing climate finance becoming available, the Caribbean needs to work together to attain it. Let's take a short break. We'll be right back with more news for you.
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4: It's time now for your lunchtime, Dr. Brittany Dean. Of course, my name is Bass, and we are live on Freedom 5. And even though we may be talking a particular topic, feel free to message us with any of your medical questions. So we say good afternoon, Dr. Brittany Dean.
5: Good afternoon, Beef, and good afternoon to all our listeners out there. And of course, today we have a very interesting topic. We are going to continue along the lines of our lung health and respiratory infections. But today we're going to be talking about something that really is prevalent and really affects a lot of smokers out there. And that is chronic obstructive pulmonary disease, or for shorthand, we usually call that COPD. So if you or you know someone who has been diagnosed with COPD, this is a very important topic for us to discuss and for others to learn about it as well. But like you rightly said, Bass, we talk about any medical topics here. So feel free to call in, send your WhatsApps, and we'll have a conversation.
4: All right, folks, so first of all, what exactly is COPD and why is it so important for people to know about it?
5: So COPD, or chronic obstructive pulmonary disease, is actually a group of lung conditions that causes, you know, many different symptoms like breathing difficulties. And that would include two specific diseases called chronic bronchitis and emphysema. Now, what tends to happen in COPD, there is a long-term obstruction, and what that does is it obstructs airflow or makes it hard for air to flow in and out of the lungs. And remember, we do need that airflow so that we can get that oxygen within our lungs so that it can be distributed and used in all the different parts of our bodies. But if it is very difficult because there's some sort of obstruction now for that air to flow in and out of our lungs, it's going to result in many different symptoms. So people usually experience breathlessness. They will have a chronic cough and they will find that they are spitting up a lot of mucus, or they have a lot of mucus production. And in a lot of the patients that are diagnosed with chronic bronchitis or COPD, they would usually describe them coughing up. They would say buckets of this mucus, because the mucus production, because they have this obstruction within their lungs, they're not able to properly facilitate the filtering of these waste products. Now, COPD is what we call a progressive disease. And what I mean by that is that over time, it does get worse. And it's actually one of the leading causes of mortality or deaths worldwide. So it really is important for us to talk about COPD, raise awareness about it, because we need to diagnose it early so that we can have an early intervention, and that can significantly improve somebody's quality of life. And of course, because it's progressive, we want to slow down the progression of the disease. But many people tend to dismiss, you know, the early symptoms of COPD, like they may get the persistent coughing or they may get slight breathlessness, and they will dismiss it as, you know, normal aging or seasonal allergies or having a cold or flu. And if they are dismissing it, they're not going to get diagnosed early, and that is going to delay treatment. So we need to understand what COPD is so that individuals will seek their timely medical attention. And of course, they will make the proper lifestyle changes so that we can prevent any sort of complications in the long run.
4: All right. So what are the most common symptoms of COPD that people should look out for?
5: So there are some what we call hallmark symptoms of COPD. So if people present with these things, we are most likely going to diagnose them with COPD. And these would be things like persistent breathlessness. So it is very difficult for them to

0: breathe. They may feel out of breath for most of their day. They may have a chronic cough and they will have this excess sputum or mucus production. And initially, individuals may start to notice that they will have difficulty catching their breath during physical activity. So, say you are exercising or you're running or cycling, you may find that you are getting difficulty to get back to your normal pace of breathing after these strenuous exercises. And some people will dismiss that as they're not fit enough or they lack some sort of fitness and they may need to up their cardio, etc. But a lot of people or a lot of smokers, actually, they may probably be in the early stages of developing COPD. Now, as the disease itself progresses, that breathlessness becomes even more frequent, and even during rest or even during minor activities, they may find it difficult to catch their breath. So other people may have other symptoms as well. So people with COPD, they may notice themselves wheezing or they will get tightness in their chest and they may even get frequent respiratory infections. And of course, fatigue or one of those systemic symptoms, that is also common because the body is trying to work harder now to compensate for that breathlessness. It is going to work harder now to try to breathe. So it is essential that people who are experiencing these symptoms, they recognize these symptoms very early and they consult their doctors so that you get an early diagnosis and that will lead to better management. Now, if you get a misdiagnosis or if you have neglect of any of these symptoms, that is often going to lead to a lot of complications or advanced stages of COPD where the treatment options will become a little more limited.
1: And what causes a COPD, and is it something people can prevent?
0: So the primary cause of COPD is when somebody has long-term that damage your lungs and your airways. And the leading risk factor is cigarette smoking because cigarette smokers are constantly exposing their respiratory tract and their lungs to the pollutants that are in the cigarette smoke. So both active smokers and those who are exposed to secondhand smoke, like we talked about yesterday, are at risk for developing COPD. And of course, there are other causes as well that we have to mention. So if you have prolonged exposure to air pollution, if you have prolonged exposure to occupational dust or chemicals, and sometimes, in very rare cases, there's actually a genetic condition that can cause COPD called alpha-1 antitrypsin deficiency. But that is, of course, in the rare cases. But in the most common cases that we do see, and we do see COPD commonly in the hospital setting, it's really because of cigarette smoking. And prevention is largely possible by avoiding these risk factors. Smoking cessation is actually the most effective way to reduce the risk of developing COPD. And of course, workplaces can start to take measures to minimize the exposure, of these harmful chemicals and irritants to their workers. And of course, additionally, we want to start improving our indoor air quality and reducing the exposure that we have to secondhand smoke or even to certain fuels or biomass fuels. And sometimes these are the things that we commonly use in our cooking gas, etc. And preventing all of our exposure to these harmful toxins, the harmful irritants, and especially, the smoking cessation, that is going to play largely in us avoiding our chances of getting COPD.
1: All right. So, of course, folks, we'll be taking some of your calls in just a short while. 625-2257. for any of your medical questions, and 3061065 on the WhatsApp. So you mentioned smoking. So how does smoking contribute to COPD, and are there other risk factors people might know about?
0: So what happens with smoking? Remember we discussed this a little bit yesterday. Smoking and the chemical components of smoking tend to damage the lungs by causing inflammation. And what that inflammation does is it actually destroys these tiny little air sacs in the lungs that are responsible for exchanging the oxygen and the carbon dioxide. Remember, we breathe in oxygen because that is what our body needs to function on a daily basis. And we exhale that carbon dioxide because if that builds up too much in our system becomes what we call acidic, and that acidic system is not conducive to working or doing our daily routines optimally. So we need to get rid of that carbon dioxide within our bodies. And to do that, we have these tiny little air sacs in our lungs that facilitate that exchange of oxygen to carbon dioxide. So what smoking does is it starts to destroy these tiny little air sacs within the lungs, and it also reduces our lung elasticity, meaning that it is very difficult for smokers' lungs to expand fully with air compared to a non-smoker's lungs. And this is going to lead to diseases like COPD, which we get things like chronic bronchitis. And chronic bronchitis actually narrows the airways of persons suffering with this disease. And emphysema, which is the damaging of those tiny little air sacs. And those are both components of COPD itself. The more someone smokes and the longer that they do it, the greater the risk of developing COPD. Other risk factors, like I mentioned, would be the occupational exposure to dust, chemicals and fumes, and of course that prolonged exposure to indoor air pollution, particularly in the poorly ventilated spaces where you would have, you know, that biomass fuels from cooking gas like wood or coal, all those things that are used for cooking. If you have a poorly ventilated space, all of that can contribute to your lungs becoming a little bit fragile, and of course developing COPD. Even genetics can play a role. Like I said, there's a rare genetic condition that can cause some people to develop COPD and leads to an increased vulnerability to lung damage in the long run.
1: All right, we're taking a break right now to take some calls. Let's take a call right now. Any of your medical questions? Hello, good afternoon.
2: Good afternoon, and special good afternoon, Dr. Brittany.
0: Good afternoon.
2: Okay, so I'm in my 70s, is it abnormal that you don't have a proper, even at my age, I don't have a proper breathing rhythm? That is one. And I have a trace of bronchitis, nothing serious. I don't cough up any yellow or mucus or anything, but I was diagnosed with that trace of bronchitis. So would you say that is causing the in different breathing rhythm and the difficulty? I'm aware of every breath I take because, you know, mm-hmm. It sometimes gets difficult, especially now with the Sahara and so on. So I'll listen mm-hmm. to you, okay? Thanks.
0: Okay, so of course, if you do have bronchitis, even if it is not very severe, yes, that can change your breathing patterns. But as you get older as well, breathing patterns tend to change because you get physiological changes with age. So your lungs are going to lose some elasticity. You will get some weakness in your respiratory muscles. And that little tiny sacs, you know, they reduce in their surface area. So you will get a little more shallow breathing. Your respiratory rate may increase because you are trying to compensate for that shallow breathing. And some people do get shortness of breath as they get older. But there are certain factors that will exacerbate those breathing difficulties. And COPD and that chronic bronchitis will be one of them. So it could be a combination of just the physiological changes as well as the chronic bronchitis. Because even if you have it in a mild sense, it can cause some changes within your lungs.
1: All right, another question coming in here. Good day. Is there any connection or link with someone with a weak muscular disease and the COPD? Please explain how or if there is any difference.
0: So when we have weak muscular diseases, usually that affects the entire body. So things like muscular dystrophy or ALS or even myasthenia gravis, those can impair your respiratory muscles. So your diaphragm, the muscles between the ribs, and even the accessory muscles of respiration. And when those muscles are weak, the lungs themselves cannot fully expand and contract. So people will get the shallow breathing and they will have a reduction in their oxygen intake, and it will be difficult for them to expel that carbon dioxide. So you get what we call a mechanical limitation that can mimic, or if you've had COPD before, it can worsen the symptoms of COPD. But we don't really see the muscular disease itself leading to COPD. Remember, COPD is really caused by you inhaling some sort of harmful chemical or irritant. The muscular disease is just going to weaken the respiratory muscles and even sometimes reduce the elasticity of your lungs. So it will worsen the symptoms of COPD, but it's not really a cause for COPD.
1: All right, another question. What would you recommend to help a person manage osteoarthritis?
0: So in terms of osteoarthritis recommendations, I mean, there are certain things that you can try over the counter, but of course I can't really list anything, but NSAIDs can help if you are having chronic pain. Those are the non-steroidal anti-inflammatory drugs. You can get that over the counter. We usually don't recommend that you take that in excess, because NSAIDs do have a tendency to also cause acid reflux. So we usually try to recommend that with some acid reflux medications together. But if there are certain lifestyle remedies. If you are overweight or obese, you need to look at weight management, because those excessive weight places additional stress on your weight-bearing joints. Even low-impact activities like swimming or cycling or walking or yoga, those can strengthen your muscles around the joints and improve your flexibility. And strength training in the proper way with a proper personal trainer can help you to support and stabilize your joints. And of course, you're looking at anti-inflammatories into your diet, your fruits, your vegetables, your whole grains, your nuts, your fatty fishes. All of that reduces inflammation, and of course, try to include foods that have lots of vitamin D and calcium. So dairy, fortified foods, leafy greens, all of that supports bone health. If you are getting any sort of pain and swelling in the joints, heat and cold therapy, heat packs can ease the joint stiffness and improve the blood flow. The cold therapy can reduce any sort of swelling and numb the area to alleviate the pain. But there are supplements that you can take, like the glucosamine and the chondroitin, and they help to support your cartilage, and the omega-3 fatty acids as well.
1: All right, I saw a call coming in there, 625-2257. We'll take one more call, one more question before we return to our topic of COPD. All right, 625-2257 or WhatsApp us at 306-1065. 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We're live, of course, on Freedom 106.5 FM, Sangit 106.1, and Sky 99.5 with Dr. Brittany Dean. All right, so we don't see the call coming in, so we move on. Can someone who has never smoked still develop COPD? If so, how?
0: Yes, remember, non-smokers can also develop COPD. Smoking is the leading cause, and about 30% of all COPD cases occur in non-smokers. So factors like

0: to COPD even in the absence of smoking or environmental exposures. So it's about knowing the risk factors, and the main risk factors, like I said, would be smoking, the exposure to the air pollutants, and the occupational hazards, so the dust and the fumes. So yes, non-smokers can develop COPD as well, but we more than likely do see COPD in persons who are smokers.
1: Yeah. All right, so we continue with your lunchtime doctor. Right here, let's get another question. What's the difference between COPD and asthma? How can someone tell the two apart?
0: So, I mean, COPD and asthma are both chronic lung conditions, but they are going to differ in their cause, their progression, and their management. COPD is primarily caused by that long-term exposure to lung irritants, so the smoking, and that is typically seen in older adults. And it is progressive, meaning that it can get worse over time, and it's largely irreversible, meaning that it is very, very difficult in the late stages of COPD to actually reverse the damage that COPD has caused. Now, in contrast to that, asthma is more of an inflammatory condition of the airways, and that will often begin in childhood, and that will be triggered by allergens or even exercise or stress. And the asthma symptoms can be reversible with the proper treatment. I mean, the symptoms of both COPD and asthma tend to overlap, the wheezing and the breathlessness, but can have episodic symptoms that improve with medication, while COPD symptoms are more constant and they get worse over time. Now, we use a specific lung function test called spirometry to help differentiate the two of them. And remember, I talked about spirometry yesterday, and we would usually see that in persons who have had any sort of abdominal surgery. We try to get them to open up their airways by breathing into this device to look at how much the lung expands and how much volume is in the lungs. So spirometry is one of those tests that we actually use to differentiate between COPD and asthma in a patient who it is very difficult to tell the difference in.
1: I do see some calls coming in here. We will be taking that break in just a short while to take some more of your calls and your questions, people, so don't worry. Right, so how does COPD affect daily life, and what challenges do people with COPD face?
0: Well, I mean, COPD can be a very significant hindrance to somebody's daily life, especially if the symptoms becomes severe, and of course it does get worse over time without having the proper management. It will significantly impact a person's daily life, because it's going to reduce their ability to perform basic tasks, especially if those tasks require any sort of physical effort. So climbing the stairs or even carrying groceries, those things become very difficult for patients with COPD. That breathlessness can lead to them taking frequent breaks during those activities. And of course, they may get very fatigued, and they will have a decline in their overall mobility, because they will find that moving more often actually causes them to become very breathless. So now they are putting a strain on their bodies because they are unable to perform daily tasks, and they are unable to perform physical activity. And of course, psychologically, it is going to have an impact. COPD can lead to anxiety and depression, because you have a constant struggle to breathe, and you are going to have a fear of exacerbations. Socially, individuals may tend to isolate themselves, because they may feel embarrassed, or they may have some sort of shame surrounding the fact that they are coughing or wheezing all the time. So it is important for persons to know about the symptoms, to know that they need medical attention.

0: and to have the proper management, because that effective management, including things like pulmonary rehabilitation, is going to help a lot of patients regain some sort of independence and improve their quality of life.
1: Right, and is there a way to know if you're at risk of CPOD before symptoms appear?
0: So if you are a smoker, you definitely know that you are at risk for developing COPD. If you are constantly exposed to occupational hazards, or you have any sort of prolonged exposure to air pollution, those are key indicators of COPD risk. And of course, if you know your family history and you have a genetic predisposition to that alpha-1 antitrypsin deficiency, that also suggests a higher susceptibility. Spirometry, which is that non-invasive test that measures your lung function, can also detect airflow limitation even before noticeable symptoms appear. And it is important for you to have those routine checkups, especially if you are at high risk, especially if you are a smoker. Those become essential. If you are experiencing occasional breathlessness, a chronic cough, or you have frequent respiratory infections, it is definitely in your best interest to go to your doctor very early, because early intervention, like I keep stressing, can slow that disease progression. There are people who tend to have to be on constant support for COPD because they've let it get to the point where it's so severe and it has progressed so severely that we can't do anything but support their lungs.
1: All right, so we'll take a break right now to answer some questions at 625-2257 and of course on the WhatsApp at 3061065. Any of your medical questions, of course, you're listening to the Lunchtime Doctor, right? So, good day, doctor. I have an infection in my fingernail. Anytime I use medication, it cures. After a month or so, it came back. The doctor said it's a chronic disease. This is going on for the past 25 years and more. Is there anything I can do?
0: Well, the thing is, if the infection, you see, fingernail infections, particularly the ones that become chronic, can be caused by a variety of different factors. So it could be bacterial, it could be fungal, it could even be underlying health issues. So things like psoriasis or eczema, those things actually do have fingernail infections associated with it. And I mean, depending on the type of infection, it may be difficult to source why it becomes chronically infected. Maybe you have some sort of underlying condition that you are not aware of that causes you to have a compromised immunity and causes that those fingernail infections. Unfortunately, if you are taking the same medication and it's clearing up, it depends on what type it is. Like, it could be bacterial or fungal. I'm not too sure what it is, but you can possibly, if you really want to know the cause, it could be something systemic. So maybe have your doctor take a full history and do a full workup in terms of if it is some sort of immune disease, things like psoriasis or eczema. Sometimes things happen out of the blue, and in some patients, they may just have this one fingernail that becomes chronically infected, and there's not much you can do except treat the infections.
1: Right, so should he do like a blood test?
0: Well, the doctor will assess accordingly depending on other symptoms that the person may have.
1: All right, okay, let's take a call here. Hello, good afternoon, welcome.
2: Hello.
1: Yes, good afternoon.
3: Hello.
2: Yes, I called yesterday and left a message, so I'm not sure if it was heard. And I also just tuned in, so I don't know if this issue was addressed. But I just thought that since we're talking about lung health, it might be advisable for your doctor to speak to the population about powder and masks, because quite often in our bands, especially our pan bands, we have a lot of powder, and there's like a cloud of this dust, and people are inhaling this all along for a couple of days. And I heard yesterday a mention of someone with Johnson & Johnson. So I thought I'd bring this and hear what the doctor would have to say and how she can help educate our population on this possible health issue. Thank you.
1: All right. So what is
0: right? So that is a mm-hmm. good point. Mm-hmm. And remember, during Carnival or during even any of our fets or anything, we have people that are in large crowds that are very close together. And the way that powder itself affects the lungs, those things can be easily inhaled into our respiratory tract, and that can reach our lungs very deeply. And if you have prolonged exposure, it starts to irritate your airways, triggers inflammation, and in some cases lead to infections. And the lungs may react to those inhaled particles by producing some sort of mucus or coughing, or even triggering immune defenses. And some of those powders can actually weaken the lungs' ability to clear out those harmful particles, and it will increase somebody's susceptibility to infections. Now, a lot of people may not inhale those powders for long periods of time, but if you're constantly going to the different fets or you're constantly jumping up somewhere that has a lot of powder, yes, you are exposing yourself and your lungs to these powders for long periods of time. And on top of that, like I said, we are all in very enclosed spaces, in big bunches, and you never know who has a respiratory infection. So after Carnival, we do see a surge in people having a flu or a virus, because you are exposing yourself to a lot of irritants, first of all, that is impairing the lung's ability to properly filter out any sort of pathogens. And of course, you have that increased susceptibility to infection. So if somebody comes and they have some sort of respiratory infection, you are going to probably pick up that infection as well. So, I mean, it is a hazard to a lot of people, but I'm not too sure how we can address that, because, you know, a lot of different bands, they definitely, that is part of their trademark or their hallmark, using powder or using any sort of those little glitter things all over. So it is something that people need to be aware of and maybe take their individual precautions to avoid any sort of respiratory infection or any sort of compromise to their lung health.
1: And what about using powder on babies? I mean, it's not just adults use powder, babies as well, and children.
0: I mean, yes. Well, of course, yeah, but you know, you're not going to be putting it for the baby to inhale. So if you are using those little bit of powders on babies, you're just going to use a little bit on their tummy. You're not going to put it anywhere near their face or anywhere that they can inhale it. And some people put it to prevent diaper rash, etc. So, of course, we advise do not put any sort of harmful irritant that baby can inhale near to baby's face.
1: All right, folks, about 80 minutes away from 1 o'clock. We invite anyone to more of your calls at 625-2257. And, of course, WhatsApp numbers at 306-1065. I would like the doctor's office number. I would like to visit her if she doesn't want to be around on the air, if it could send it on the phone, right? So people are asking, do you take visits, Dr. Brittany?
0: Yeah, yes. So I can send the office number to the person. So I'll send it to you, Beast.
1: All right, no problem. Hi, Doc. For the past 10 years, I have been a blood test. I did a blood test every year, and my GGT always coming back high. January was, it was 120, December 200. Right, the doctors told me not to worry about it. I do not drink alcohol. Should I really not bother?
0: So, I mean, GGT is very long word, gamma glutamyl transferase, and that is one of the enzymes in your blood that is primarily found in the liver or your bile ducts or your kidneys. And it does play a role in breaking down certain toxins and drugs in the body. So we do see GGT being elevated in people who drink alcohol excessively. And sometimes it could be if they are exposed to certain toxins. I mean, if it is only 120, usually we would see 10 to 71 for males. And that is usually the average, but it is not exponentially elevated for us to be very worried about it. So it's probably just one of those things that are increased in your blood. You know, it's the average that we usually have is usually the average of the population, but some people may have a little bit higher than what the average reading is on a blood test, and that is usually okay, especially if you are not an alcohol drinker. So we usually do see people who are drinking alcohol excessively with an exponentially high GGT, but it's not something that you should be very worried about.
1: All right. 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Hello, good afternoon.
3: Hi, good afternoon.
0: Good afternoon.
3: I have a question to the doctor. Usually, when I cough, I don't have a cold. But most of the time when I cough, I see something like a light inside. I don't know why. It is coughing and the light is coming on.
0: I didn't get the last part.
1: So she's coughing and like there's a light coming on?
0: Light?
3: Like a red light, a light. When I cough,
0: a light?
3: It goes on for a while and then stop and then turn again.
1: A light, you said? Like a light?
3: Yes, it's starting.
1: When you cough, there's a light?
3: Yes.
1: Okay.
3: I don't understand.
0: Is that?
3: Because that goes on for years now. It keeps going and coming.
0: I'm not too sure about the light.
3: It's sparking there.
1: Spark, there's a spark?
3: Like a flash, like a flash.
1: Okay.
3: You understand what I mean? Like a flash. Cough. I don't have the cold, but I don't know why.
0: I don't really understand the question, but sometimes you cough because you get a trigger to cough. So that is your body's way of expelling any sort of pollutants that may have gotten into your respiratory tract. So maybe it could be that you are surrounding something that, you know, has some sort of pollutant and you've inhaled that and your body is expelling whatever pollutant has gotten into your respiratory tract. I'm not too sure about the light or the spark, but it could also be, you know, there are nerves connected to your body, so you may be just experiencing some sort of vasovagal, you know, symptom, meaning that you cough and you probably experience another symptom somewhere else in your body as well. And that is just normal reflexes throughout the body. People do have different reflexes. But coughing without the cold means that there's some sort of irritant within your respiratory tract. And coughing without the cold in other instances, especially if you have risk factors, could mean something like COPD.
1: All right, and getting back to the COPD, what role does exercise play in managing COPD? And are there specific types of exercises that are safe and effective?
0: Right. So exercise is actually one of those key components in COPD management, because it is going to help to improve cardiovascular fitness, strengthen the respiratory muscles, and of course, reduce shortness of breath during the activity. So we usually try to incorporate low impact activities such as walking or cycling or swimming. Those are what we often recommend for persons with mild COPD. And there are also pulmonary rehabilitation programs. Those are particularly beneficial because what it provides is supervised exercise routines that are tailored to that patient's specific condition. However, you know, before any person with COPD starts any sort of exercise regime, you need to consult your doctor so you can assess how severe the COPD is and if it requires any sort of management to take down that severity before you start any sort of exercise program.
1: All right, and how can diet also impact COPD? Are there any specific foods that help improve breathing or reduce symptoms?
0: So diet is also going to play an important role in COPD management. So the same sort of diet that we talk about for every single thing, that balanced diet that will have the fruits and the vegetables and the lean proteins and the healthy fats, will help to reduce inflammation and improve your energy levels overall. So the omega-3 fatty acids will be especially important in somebody's diet if they suffer with COPD. So the fatty fishes like the mackerel and the sardines and the salmon, that is going to help to combat any sort of inflammation in the lungs. Now, conversely, the processed and the salty foods, those should be limited. So the excess sodium is going to lead to fluid retention within the body, and that will help to worsen breathing. So if you have fluid retention in the lungs, particularly in persons with COPD, that breathlessness can get very severe in as little as 1 day. So maintaining a healthy weight also is crucial, and being underweight can actually weaken the respiratory muscles, while being overweight can strain the lungs. So you have to maintain a healthy balance of weight, or the average weight for your height is going to be optimal for COPD management.
1: 10 minutes away from 1 o'clock, folks, the lunchtime doctor. Let's take a call. Hello, good afternoon.
3: Hello.
1: Yes.
3: Person, I forgot what I told about coughing and seeing the flash. It's also gone when I got to sleep, lie down in bed at night most of the time.
1: Please turn on your radio when you're calling, please, miss. Whatever, we understand what you're saying. She says it on. It happens when she's lying down in the bed most of the time. Lying down in the bed.
0: So if you are lying down, remember that your anatomy changes standing up versus lying down. And especially if you're seeing flashes at night, that can actually be some sort of eye issue. So I do definitely suggest that you go and get your eye checked out. There are different eye diseases, things like retinal tears or detachment, that can actually cause flashes within your eye. And that coughing can be a trigger for any sort of eye disease that you may be experiencing, especially if it is a retinal tear. So please go and get your eye checked out. And of course, lying down as well is going to make it much more difficult for your body to expel any sort of pollutants. So coughing is definitely your body's way of trying to get rid of anything that you may be inhaling in your bedroom, through your pillow, through poor ventilation. But I definitely think, especially if you're seeing flashes or sparks within your eye, you have to go and get your eye checked out, because the coughing could just be a trigger for something that is going on in the eye.
1: All right. So are there any lifestyle habits that can slow the progression of COPD?
0: So definitely quitting smoking is the most effective way to slow COPD progression. So yesterday somebody asked if, you know, if they quit smoking at after 20 years, if it's going to make a difference. Yes, it's going to make a difference, especially if you have been diagnosed with COPD. That is going to slow the progression of the disease. And even if you have not been diagnosed with COPD, it is going to lessen your risk of developing COPD. So quitting smoking is definitely at the top of the list. Avoid your exposure to secondhand smoke pollutants and occupational irritants is also essential. And staying physically active and following that healthy diet is going to improve your overall health and lung function. Vaccination, primarily for those like influenza and pneumonia, those are also going to be crucial for COPD patients for preventing those infections that can worsen the COPD symptoms. And if you are prescribed any sort of medications for COPD, adhering to those prescribed medications and, of course, adhering to your regular checkups with your doctor are going to be key components of managing the disease effectively.
1: All right, folks, 6 minutes away from 1 o'clock, you listen to The Lunchtime Doctor. And does air quality and pollution, just like we were talking yesterday with the lungs, make COPD worse? And how can people protect themselves from environmental triggers?
0: So yes, the poor air quality and, of course, air pollution can significantly worsen those COPD symptoms. So pollutants like vehicle exhaust, industrial emissions, and even household irritants such as smoke from cooking or cleaning chemicals can trigger flare-ups and exacerbate breathing difficulties for those suffering with COPD. And prolonged exposure to polluted air can actually accelerate the lung damage and the progression of the disease. So in order to protect themselves, individuals with COPD definitely need to limit their outdoor activities on days with high pollution levels, especially now that we are having the Sahara dust. Limit your exposure to outdoor air. And if you can, start using air purifiers indoors and ensure proper ventilation in the homes so that you can reduce your exposure to irritants. And if you do have COPD masks, particularly those that are designed to filter out the fine particles like the N95 masks, can provide an added layer of protection when you are in polluted environments.
1: And how can family and friends support someone living with COPD in terms of emotional and practical help?
0: So living with COPD can be very challenging and, you know, requiring that emotional and practical support from loved ones can definitely make a big difference. So family members can assist by encouraging and participating in the healthy habits, like joining the person in a light exercise routine or helping to prepare a nutritious meal. And on a practical level, they can even help to manage tasks that may be physically demanding for the individual, so the grocery shopping or cleaning in some aspects. And emotionally, providing that listening ear and encouraging open communication about fears or frustrations is crucial. COPD is something that can lead to feelings of isolation or anxiety or depression. So it's essential to create a supportive environment. A lot of people tend to think that COPD only manifests as physical symptoms, but there is an emotional and mental component that is attached to it. And people tend to underestimate that, how much a listening ear or encouragement, how much support that can provide for somebody that is living with COPD. And there are even COPD support groups that will help people with COPD connect with others facing those similar challenges, and that can help the individual feel less alone in their fight against COPD.
1: All right, and our final question, what advice do you have for someone listening who might be experiencing symptoms of COPD but hasn't yet seen a doctor?
0: So if you are experiencing persistent breathlessness, a chronic cough, or frequent respiratory infections, you need to seek medical attention as soon as possible. These symptoms are not normal, even for smokers or older adults, and early diagnosis can make a significant difference in managing the disease and preventing any sort of complications. And of course, you need to not delay your visit to the doctor or delay your diagnosis, because like I said, COPD is progressive and it will worsen over time without the proper intervention. So early detection is going to allow for you to have better treatment options, and those things would include the lifestyle modifications, the medications, and the pulmonary rehabilitation programs. So the earlier that you take action, the better your quality of life will be in the long term.
1: All right, Doug, that's great. We do have a couple more seconds. So COPD, we're talking for it again. And just explain to them what this is, the term COPD means again.
0: So COPD stands for chronic obstructive pulmonary disease, and it consists of a group of lung conditions called chronic bronchitis and emphysema.
1: All right, folks, and of course, stop that smoking if you can. And for those who think vaping is just as healthy, can vaping affect your COPD as well, be one of the causes?
0: Yes, vaping can lead to COPD. We don't have a wide range of research on it yet, but it is going to cause some sort of inflammation in the lungs that can lead to the same symptoms and turn of the symptoms as well.
1: Yeah, so you've been listening, folks, to another edition of The Lunchtime Doctor, right here on Freedom 106.5 FM, Sangeet 106.1, and Sky 99.5. Thank you very much, Dr. Brittany Dean.
0: Yes, and see you tomorrow.
1: All right, mm-hmm. And folks, of course, do enjoy the rest of your day. All right, people, and that was yeah, folks, that was a rerun of The Lunchtime Doctor for today. Join us tomorrow for, hopefully, Dr. Brittany Dean will be, and we return to our stations, Freedom 106.5 FM, Sangeet 106.1, and Sky 99.5.
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FM. 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It's the Aftertunes with Rashmi and DJ Vicky on Sangeet 106.1 FM. 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

0: There you go. Welcome on the inside of the Aftertunes, and we are delighted to be here in your company. Hopefully, your Monday was off to a great start, and we'll continue to make it even better right here on the inside. Sangeet 106.1 FM, Sangeet Owen Summer, and we've got DJ Vicky on the inside. Vicky, how was your weekend, buddy? Well, I know how your Sunday was, but generally, how was your weekend?
1: My weekend was hectic.
0: What did you do?
1: Well, I had to work.
0: Well, no, Sunday you had to work. So Saturday too? Outside work?
1: Yeah.
0: Did you have the opportunity to indulge in any of the African Emancipation Day activities?
1: Nope.
0: Yeah, me neither. But I did see, of course, I think by now everybody sees, have seen, you know, the controversy surrounding the UTT celebrations. And I'm sure you saw it, Vicky. Did you?
1: I kind of seen little bits and pieces. Mm-hmm. And people,
0: I think my
1: commenting
0: background music is a little too loud, Vicky.
1: And people commenting and all these things.
0: Yeah, so basically the UTT had a, they had an event, a celebration, or what we call a program. And people were saying that, you know, it was emancipation. But then I saw that baby Susan, she did an Indian dance, as we would call it here, you know, locally, a Bollywood Indian dance. And people were, some people were upset and they were furious about it because they were saying that, you know, the dance had no place into the celebrations. Now, UTT, you know, they came out in defense and say, well, you know, it wasn't about, you know, just about African emancipation. It was about diversity of heritage. And they decided to kind of mesh both cultures into one, talking about the struggles of both groups throughout the years. And there were speeches that included indentureship. So I am saying, if it is, it was a diverse program, if it included both groups, right, then the dance is okay. But people are saying, well, they're upset. They're saying, like, no, we should have all day. It should not have happened. So it reminded me, Vicky, about the World Cup. You remember, people just kind of zoomed in and kind of focused on Argentina and Messi, and everything was about Messi. That whole World Cup gone was about Messi. That they probably would have missed the some of the beautiful and wonderful moments about the World Cup itself. And I kind of saw it like that. You kind of zoom in on one dance. How did that dance take away from the whole atmosphere of the celebrations? I'll leave that for our listeners to decide and, you know, maybe discuss with us. So we're here with you guys. We're on the inside of the Aftertunes. And as I said, hope you guys had a great weekend. We're already in August. It's the 3rd of August already. And as the old people say, before you blink, you know, it's a back to school candle slowly but surely burning. So we still have a couple weeks left with our kiddies at home. Make sure and absolutely enjoy them. Shout out to Crystal from Yusuf. Hoping that you are having yourself a fantastic Monday. And we're also days away from CPL also. So I hope you guys are ready, because I am. And, you know, I always say that every CPL, that is like my visit to the doctor. It tests my pressure to see how good it really is. Attention Trinidad, the Barrett Expo celebrates its grand opening Saturday 15th August at lot number 4, Chan Ramlal Road, Chagonas, near Food Basket. 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Be there. So Vicky, let's get our listeners back to the music. Now, we certainly hope that you're going to have a wonderful afternoon with us. Thanks to all those who came before us. It's our turn now, and I'm just double checking my schedule here just in case. Yes, we do have a brand new song release coming up at 2:20 with Krishna Ramdas. He'll be calling in, and his song, I Don't Know. So now you know, we'll be having that interview inside our next hour. So Vicky, it's back to you.

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0: time check for you, just about, let's see, 1:37 as we make our way up to the hour of 2 o'clock already. And I think I should mention, and maybe, you know, we always need to praise our athletes and always make a big deal when they do exceptionally well. And even when, you know, they go there and we assume that they underperform, we still need to be encouraging. However, good news, the president of the TNT Olympic Committee, Diane Henderson, was in high praise for the country's athletes at the just concluded Commonwealth Games in Glasgow, Scotland. The games concluded on Sunday with Trinidad and Tobago's contingent winning 7 medals overall, namely 3 silver and 4 bronze. And that is pretty good news for us. And we're looking forward to, you know, more medals to come for Trinidad and Tobago in the near future. So a couple of messages for you. And yes, a couple of shouts. So let's get into that right about now. So let me see who's with us after I share these messages with you. Cricket fans, the countdown is on to the biggest party in sport. The Trinidad Knight Riders are back in action in the 2026 Republic Bank CPL T20. 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Lives here. At this Java, get ready for the Sangeet Summer Heat playlist. Your favorite Sangeet DJs are bringing you the best mixes featuring local favorites, Bollywood remixes, pop hits, Latin flavors, mashups, medleys, and so much more. Tune in every day throughout the Java period. Enjoy the sounds that keep you moving. Love what you hear. Tell us why. You can send us a WhatsApp or you can call us live on air. This isn't just a playlist. This is the Java soundtrack. Let's get you back to more music. Let me see how you're going out to Indira out there in Canada. And she says, please wish my brother, Stephen Nannan, a wonderful and happy birthday today from the band Destiny. Wishing him a happy birthday and a wonderful year ahead. She says, the liming start as it should. Indira, have a great afternoon. And Stephen, happy birthday to you. Sham is also locked on strong. Hi, Shairoon. How are you? Wishing you a good day. Samira and Samir, wishing you a lovely afternoon as well. Let's get back to the music with DJ Vicky.
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2: 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Inside the After Tunes. This is the sound of summer. This is Sangeet. 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
6: Thank you so much, DJ. Almost about said, DJ Big Daddy. Thank you so much, Big Daddy. Well, technically he's a DJ, right? West Indies versus Pakistan in two exciting test matches. Catch the action from July 25th to all the way till August 6th. All right. So from the 2nd to the 6th, you catch the action at the Queen's Park Oval. 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Cricket lives here. All right, Vicky, it is over to you. This is where we shut it down. And yes, we take you to the top into our final hour.

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This is us. It's the After Tunes with Rashmi and DJ Vicky on Sangeet 106.1 FM. This is us. More music, more energy, more summer. Sangeet owns summer.

0: inside our number two right here with you guys on the Aftertunes. Is that a, Vicky, is that a Guinness and Punchin 0.20? I'm just saying, is it?
1: Probably.
0: Yeah, that's a man, Ricky Jai. I need to ask him. Ricky Millions, is that a Guinness and Punchin 2.0? We need to know. As we start off our entertainment news today, let's say happy birthday going out to Master Salim. Master Salim, I want to wish you all the best for a wonderful and happy birthday today, buddy, from all of us here at Sangeet 106.1 FM, all your many fans. And who knows, Vicky, maybe he might get a new CPL jersey this year. What do you think? You think?
1: Who's that talking about? Yeah. The bandwagon, eh?
0: Himself, Master Slim. Or maybe you should just, you know, put up and buy him a nice Argentina t-shirt, seeing that he didn't have one this year. We'll think about it. Master Slim, all the best to you, buddy. Wishing you a wonderful and fantastic day today. So I just got maybe just about three stories for you, because we've got that song release coming up with Krishna right after. In an exciting development for music enthusiasts, pop icon Akon is set to perform in India this November. I didn't even know Akon was still a thing. Did you know that, Vicky?
1: Yeah, you said that wrong.
0: I didn't know you were still a thing. The concert, led by White Fox and co-produced by Percept Live, will see the Chamak cello singer light up the stage in Delhi on November 9th. Expressing his excitement about performing in India, Akon shared that the country has always welcomed him with immense love, making it feel like a second home. The energy, the culture, the fans, it's on another level. I'm beyond excited to be back and perform live for y'all. This tour is going to be something special. Let's make history together. And did the Smack That singer. And in other stories, Salman Khan reveals he has lost 16 kg after viral video sparked health concerns. After a viral video triggered widespread concern over his health, Salman Khan has clarified that his physical transformation is intentional. He has finally responded to concerns surrounding his health after a recent viral video shared online, and people started to comment, is he okay? Is he sick? You know, that's the first thing, as soon as you start to lose weight, Vicky and listeners, people just automatically assume that you're sick. The actor revealed that he has intentionally lost that weight, reassuring fans his transformation is part of a planned fitness journey rather than a cause for concern. The clarification came during a conversation with his brother, where Salman spoke candidly about his fitness goals. During the conversation, he told Sohail that he had been working on his fitness and had lost weight. In response, Sohail showed off his abs and revealed that he also had shed 12 kgs. Salman then shared his own progress, saying, I'm down 16 kgs, confirming that his recent physical transformation is a result of a dedicated weight loss journey. And we all know, when it comes to Bollywood films and recreating these epic films, especially with that sort of religious undertones, we always have the film bodies that are closely looking at the release with their eagle eyes. Now, according to reports, Delhi-based Shri Ram Leela Masang has requested a special pre-release screening of the epic drama Ramayan. Citing the controversy surrounding Adipurush, the organization has expressed concerns over the portrayal of Lord Ram in the film. In a formal letter to the filmmakers, it has asked for a preview for representatives of Hindu organizations and the committees before the movie's theatrical release. The body reportedly said it had received information suggesting that certain scenes in the film could hurt religious sentiments. It has urged the makers to allow the screening so the adaptation can avoid a backlash similar to Adipurush, which has criticized and was criticized for its dialogue, costumes, and visual treatment. Reports also said the organization has warned of protests outside theaters if this request is ignored. The development comes just months before Ramayan is scheduled for a worldwide release during Diwali 2026. And I hope they do pass it, because I'm pretty excited about that film myself. Especially, it's such a high-end and a high-budget film. But, you know, when it comes to religion and hurting sentiments like that, as a whole different story by itself. So we'll see how that goes. All the best to the team. Hi, Debs. I am on today. I hope that you're having a great day today. Couple messages for you guys. And yes, we're going to get to that song release with Krishna. I believe he's from Rio Claro. if I'm not mistaken. So we'll be chatting with him in a bit. This Saturday, August 8th, it's a Massimoto's Mega Open Day. 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Vicky, let me take it over back to you. In 5 minutes' time, we'll have our song release. Stay with us.

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1: 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San

0: Just about that time where we join our links together with Mr. Krishna Ramdas. 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
1: Yes.
0: How are you today?
1: Well, not too bad.
0: Not too bad. How's the weather been treating you?
1: Good, I can't complain.
0: Okay, lovely. So you're here to release a brand new song. Is this song an original song?
1: It's an original song, but it's a Bollywood melody.
0: It's a Bollywood melody. Okay, I got you. So tell us about the last song that you would have shared with us, just to refresh your memory.
1: The last song so far was, had a program, and it had Michael, Stan was Greedy Gill.
0: Fantastic. Okay, yes. So tell us about this song. I don't know.
1: Right. Well, what this song come about, like, you know, when people, they dispatch and they really don't know why it happened, how it happened. So quick and easy, you know. It goes both ways, right, for male and female. Mm-hmm. So the song come like it's all around them.
0: Okay, right? All right. Understood.
1: Yeah.
0: So... when was the song produced?
1: This song was produced a month ago.
0: And where did you produce? The Bounty?
1: Yeah, Big Up the Bounty.
0: Big Up Bounty Targets on the inside. Yeah. Yes. All right. And Krishna, did you write the song yourself?
1: Yes, I did. This song was about 3 years ago.
0: Mm-hmm.
1: But I didn't really get to produce it.
0: Okay, understood.
1: Yeah.
0: Is it from personal experience?
1: Not really. You know, just seeing things happening, you know?
0: I understand that. Yes. All right. So who would you like to say thank you to?
1: Right. Thank you for Indeed 106, of course. The Daddy, Bounty, everybody that's knocked on, all the supporters and friends out there. And, you know, to be mighty. The most important of all. Right? Everybody that's listening. I just want to say thanks for the support and helping them keep going forward. Yeah.
0: Nice. Well, I know, you know, it's norm now. Everybody's doing a video for their song. Is there a video for this song yet? Or are you planning on dropping one?
1: We planning to drop a video yet. Yeah, let me see what the song goes to.
0: Nice. Understood. All right. Well, thank you so very much. Who would you like to say hello to?
1: Hello to Bounty. And hello to you and everyone that's left one, and that's for how much you left on. And hello to you and DJ Vicky, and you know, everybody else out there. Yeah.
0: Well, thank you so much. Any more songs that you're planning on releasing in the near future that you have already decided on?
1: Yes, yes.
0: All right, lovely. We want to wish you all the best, Mr. We want to wish you all the best, Mr. Ramdas. All the best to you, and good luck with your song.
1: Thank you so much.
0: So go ahead and release the song to the world. You're on.
1: Yes. Name of the song is I Don't Know. So when you hear it, you will know.
0: All right. I got you. All right. Thank you so much. Wish you a blessed afternoon and continue to be producing those lovely songs. Vicky, it's over to you. Let's run that tune.
1: Thank you very much.
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5: 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Turn it up because the vibes are only getting started. Vicky, are you ready for the challenge? Ready for the challenge, Vicky? Yes. I think I'm going to ask you. You want me to ask our listeners to rate you from 1 to 10? No?
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0: soundtrack to your Java sounds like right here on the inside. Chin up the vibes. The vibes never stops. One station, all of the hits. Java sounds better with Sangi. The music you love all day, every day. So Vicky, I'm going to give you 11 out of 10. What do you think? Like the sound of that?
1: Yeah.
0: I think it took me back to 19... when it was 1999, with all that, you know, club music. When last have you played or been to a club, Vicky?
2: Ages.
0: Yeah. I could totally identify. Now, when you go, you just... I don't know for anybody, but I kind of feel out of place. I'm like, what am I doing here, boy? That's how I feel now. If I go to the club, so, yeah, haven't been in the club in ages. Maybe I'm just at that stage where it just doesn't interest me. But it will be interesting to feel that vibe again, if you know what I mean. So thank you so much, DJ Vicky. Keep listening for the Sangeet Summer Heat playlist every day until Friday, September 4th. Keep the requests coming on WhatsApp or call us live. This Java, the soundtrack is right here only on Sangeet 106.1 FM. So, I think we got a couple of messages for you that are pending, I believe. Yes. Oh, Vicky, did I get through all those? No, I didn't. So let me grab those. And then when we come back, we get ready to wrap it up. Cricket fans, the countdown is on for the biggest party in sport. The Trinbago Knight Riders are back in action for the 2026 Republic Bank CPL T20. 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And step into July. 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Cricket lives here. So it's a wrap for us. Want to say thank you so very much for keeping it locked on and tuning in. Hi, Satos. How are you today? And good afternoon, Rajan and Vicky. Locked on, enjoying the music from Bali. It's holiday today, civic holiday. And Vicky is doing a great job. I couldn't agree more. So to all our friends in Canada, have a wonderful holiday. I'm sure you all would have enjoyed the Caribana over the weekend. And have yourselves a good one. We're out of here. Vicky, any final words for us?
1: Yes, it's the little things in life that matters. Make the rest of your evening a good one, and catch us again tomorrow.
0: 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Have a good one, guys. We'll bounce up again tomorrow. Bye.
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0: welcome to you. 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Namaste, Sitaram, Assalamu Alaikum, and a happy Monday. Welcome to Singit 106.1 FM. Welcome in the Junction as we take you through a fine and fantastic afternoon, like we always do. Yours truly, Shazzy, alongside my very gorgeous, super talented, the one that brings us all the tunes. It's DJ Ashley.
1: Hey,
0: happy Monday.
1: Happy Monday.
0: Was the weekend?
1: Oh, it was long.
0: They're long.
1: It was busy.
0: Said that Matthews asked me how my weekend was. I was like, oh, long.
1: It was long. It was busy, but
0: we got through.
1: There were actually some really fun moments in there.
0: We survived.
1: Yeah,
0: we're here for yet another one, leading us into the week as we wish you a welcome back from the last In the Junction episode. Should have been on Thursday. Of course, you caught DJ Ashley on Friday, myself on Saturday. And we're here back again to do the needful before we go forward.
1: They got a little treatment. Yeah. Came on a Saturday. Shut it down.
0: Saturday.
1: You're doing it again? You liking the Saturdays?
0: Yeah. The Saturdays is vibes, man. Big up my DJ Kyle. We bring the vibe on a Saturday. I love to see it. I love to see the warm welcomes that we get. Looking forward. We'll see what happens again this Saturday. We'll see. You never know. But for now, we're in the Junction, keeping you company till 6 p.m. Before we go forward, let's take a look back. Thank you so much going out to the entire Sangeet team for doing the needful. But it's our turn. The youngest of the bunch is showing you how it's done. 17 and a half after 3 p.m. So much happening within the next three. But we want you to touch in with us. 343-1061. You know what to do. Send us a message. Let us know what you're doing, what you're up to, what's the plan for the evening, what we eating. All the good stuff. As we jump into paying some bills, because we've got a brand new song release coming your way in a couple minutes' time. So kick back, relax, turn up the volume, and let's have a good time. This is Sangeet 106.1 FM. It's Chazzy and DJ Ashley. Until 6 p.m. We'll be right back. Don't touch that dial.
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10: They're about to bring the mayhem. The musical mayhem. It's Mayhem Mondays in the Junction with Sassy.
0: It may be Monday, but let me tell you, it's never too early in the week to bring the vibe, bring the energy, and that's exactly what we're going to do right now on Sing It 106.1 FM. If you're just tuning in, welcome in the Junction. It's always a good time here. Sit back, relax, and let's do the needful. Right now, as promised, we've got, when I tell you, one of the most amazing artists in the industry across the board. She's going to be joining us right now in the Junction to release some brand new music. Let me see. Pen to paper. I don't know if we have enough time for me to actually introduce this artist. But super talented. Very, very humble. Drop dead gorgeous. An amazing, amazing artist who's been a part of the industry for so many years. So she's definitely a staple to the industry. And of course, she's just that beautiful soul that we absolutely love to see on and off the stage. As we welcome Indy Junction and Sing It 106.1 FM to Realty Ramroop. Hello, my beautiful queen.
12: Hi to you, darling. How are you? And to my 106 family and to everybody loved on. A special good afternoon to everybody.
0: Good afternoon to you, my darling. We are fine and fantastic. And a little birdie said you weren't in Trinidad right now, but you're chilling out. You're chilling outside of Trinidad.
12: Yeah, well, I'm chilling outside after I finish work.
0: I love it. I love to see it now. Realty Ramroop, everybody knows the name. I don't think I have to tell anybody who Realty Ramroop is, but you've been a part of the industry for so many years. Tell us how your journey has been when you stand here now, when you look back to where you started.
12: It's so much things happen, you know, and all I could say, I remain humble. I believe in humility, and I believed in myself. I never gave up, because I always say, you know, as a newcomer, as an artist, you have to start somewhere in life. You know that you can do something. You may not always succeed at every time at any beginning, but you know, never give up. Keep trying. Keep at it. And you know, when I look back at all the years, to be honest, I really feel so fulfilled and content in my heart, because when I can see people dancing out there, wherever I go, I know somewhere or other I did something good, and I am doing something good, and I will continue to work at it and bring more music to the forefront to continue to bring that smile to each and everyone.
0: Absolutely love it. Now, I'm glad you mentioned about the people singing and dancing to your music in particular. And there are so many songs that, you know, Real Tiramrup would have left with us and dropped for us, and people actually love and enjoy it. One of the biggest happens to be Party Kado, which would have, you know, resurfaced in a way that maybe you didn't even see coming. How did it feel seeing every single person, man, woman, child, all ages, every single person, and you actually, not just you know that your music are playing, you know, with people in their limes and their parties, and you don't, things that go unseen, but you're actually seeing on social media your music being played, being heard, being loved?
12: Honestly, it's, again, it's a really fulfilling feeling. But as I was mentioning something to someone recently, one of my colleagues, one of my artist friend in the industry, and I said, you know, my song is the biggest song still. It's the most loved song, Chutney song. It's throughout the world, and I'm so thankful. But I still don't see myself, you know, like up there. I can never see myself like that because of the humility that resides in me. You know, I have come from a very humble home, and those who know me, 10 years ago, I'm the same person. And, you know, I'll always be that person because I always say, I mean, we are here for a short time, and we will pass on in life eventually, but our music will forever live on. And whatever I could do here on earth to bring joy and happiness to the people, I will continue to do so.
0: I absolutely love it, girl. It still is, and it will continue being one of the biggest. And, you know, I honestly, I second what you talk about humility, because anybody who knows me knows that, you know, Realty and I know each other personally. And I can tell you that you are one of the most humble persons that I can ever talk about being a part of this industry. And it's not just, you know, a facade. You are, what you see is what you get with Realty. So how do you manage to, you know, keep that balance with personal and of course, your life as a star, as a queen?
12: And again, you know, like, I would never see myself as a queen. I'll never see myself
0: Girl, I'm
12: as
0: telling
12: a star.
0: You, you're a queen. Stop it. I am telling you.
12: This is just me. Like, honestly, I wouldn't see myself like that. It's just, like, the greatest joy in for me and the stardom in my life is when I go on a stage, to be honest, and see people dance and enjoy themselves to my music, sing along to my music. I could put my microphone down and have them dance and sing word for word. That is stardom for me. That is the most fulfilling thing for me. And this is what I want. You know, like, every single song that I continue to do, there must be, you know, I want it to be so much effective towards the people. And again, it will serve me. It will serve my purpose in this life that, hey, I'm bringing joy and laughter to the world. And that's what I want to continue to do.
0: Bringing joy and laughter through music. Now, tell us, walk us through the process of you knowing what song to do, choosing your song. Is it a team effort? Is it just, you know, Realty listening? I hear a song. Oh, I think I'm going to do. What is the process like? Because, I mean, every single time you put your vocals on a track, it's like matching Cupid and Love, because it's just meant to be.
12: I take my music very serious. Not everything that I hear, I'm going to attack. But this one was brought to my attention. Again, you know, you work and you have very close people with you.
0: Right.
12: And that positivity is so meaningful, and it's so important that sometimes, you know, your clique, your little team, the smaller it is the better, is more, you know, I always say that. I always believe in that because, I mean, again, sometimes I...

0: showed us this happened. And again, thankfully to my producer, Rich, he was able to do so.
1: I feel like at this point, Rich doesn't say no once it's a great idea. So once it comes through and it's a recording, yeah, I feel like it's fantastic already, because I feel like he has that, you know, he has that expertise in the field to let you know as well. And he's also someone that you would listen to when it comes to, you know, getting opinions and advice on tracks.
0: I mean, we both share ideas because the main thing about it is that whenever I go on a stage, he knows I'm representing the Pungulungs factory,
1: right?
0: And he knows I do it with pride and, you know, class and everything. The whole thing about it is that we share ideas. Everything that he may say, I may not agree to everything. We will discuss. And vice versa, same thing with me too. And but at the same time, we get to the bottom of what we want to accomplish. And that's the main thing, come into a decision, what it is we want to accomplish. And that is the main goal then, you know, bringing more music to the forefront for the people to love and enjoy.
1: Absolutely. And I mean, even though you guys share a similar vision when it comes to music, you want to get it done, you want to get the best out of it, there are going to be creative differences. So we can appreciate that, you know, you work it out and of course, bring the people the good music, because they love the voice of Rowdy Ramroop coming out of the Pungulungs factory. So you didn't have to tell us twice, this song produced and of course mastered within the Pungulungs factory.
0: Definitely. And you know, I want to say thank you so much to Adish Sahadeo. He is my brother who always do all the keys and the mixing and the vocal editing, but the mixing, master and production was done by Rich. And also I had live Tassa on this track as well. This song, the Tassa was done by Akash Daniel. But this song, to be honest, the feel was like a live feel setting. I wanted to do like a kind of band style, because you know, something with a difference but effective,
1: right?
0: And we were able to capture that. And I mean, I'm sure that, you know, when you play it, you will hear it yourself. And you know, I had the opportunity to perform this song for the first time here, me being a part of SOS Revival concert last night, and I had the opportunity to perform this, and it was just mind-blowing. It was amazing. The reception was really, really amazing. So you know, now it's released in home and again throughout the world by extension. So with my one on my 106 family station. So you know, I want to say thank you to you and to everybody, you know, for having these platforms for us as artists to showcase our talent.
1: And it most definitely is our pleasure touching base with the, you know, the artists and bringing the people music. It's a bridge. We bridge you guys to the people and we absolutely love to see it. So I can't wait to jump into this one. How soon are we going to hear back from Rowdy? What do you have planned next for us?
0: Well, as I could tell, you know, hon, this is like the second song in 1 month, which is really plenty.
1: Rowdy is not sleeping.
0: But, you know, I always believe in reinvesting in yourself. You have to stay consistent and reinvesting in yourself. That is why, I mean, you know, I've been more consistent outside there with gigs and whatever and thing. So consistency is everything, and I always believe and I always say to myself, in order to stay consistent, you have to reinvest in yourself as an artist. You must do that, and not only as an artist but anything else you choose to do in your life, whether it's career, whether it's a job, you have to reinvest in yourself, because you have to put in order for you to get.
1: Most definitely. So we can't wait to hear from. She's still a tell, but she's still want to let all the bag when I hear from she next to know. I feel like you dance around my question.
0: You know what? We enter in after this, you know, summer, we enter in a religious some months. So we have like so much things back to back. So we have, you know, Ganesh itself, Pitra Paksh, we have Noratam, Diwali. So there would be a little quiet period, but trust me, ting bubbling in the pot, so you know what I expect.
1: Ting bubbling. Well, I know once the Pungulungs factory had a special pot in the studio, there was something always cooking up. So I know it's going to be coming and I can't wait for it. And of course, we want to wish you all the best and congratulations on this track. You want to tell us about the production, beside the production, the video production, is there visuals we can look forward to on this one coming?
0: Yes. There is a visualizer out right now, and it's again, it's a band life, a live feel setting, and this was done by my entire crew band.

0: the Dumps and the crew. So I want to say thank you to them. Again, just, you know, a little visualizer with the song itself. But again, I just wanted to make sure that the music, the video was compatible to the music itself, that feel. And I wanted that live feel. So we were all able to capture that.
1: Well, it seems as though you're not going to let our waist get a relaxer. We might be whining out we waist with this one, because that live tassa alone had me going. And I can't wait. So, Rauti, congratulations to you on this track. And we can't wait to hear from you very, very soon. I'm going to give you the forum now. This is your time. Say your thank yous, your final thank yous, and release your track to our Sangeet Universe.
0: To everybody locked on right now, this is Rauti Ramrup, live from Canada with all my family, so you guys can make some noise.
2: Yeah.
0: You see what's up in there?
1: I love it.
0: Right after I land in Trinidad, I have to go to the airport again, because I will be representing my Trinidad in South Africa. It's another huge one for me, so I'm so thankful. But right now, I had to leave you guys with something. So to everybody locked on, take a listen to your girl. Brand new music from Rauti Ramrup. 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

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Tickets are only $550, a reservation only. And you can book online or call or WhatsApp them at 488-7593 or 792-6613 in support of teen girls' mental health. Yeah, we're doing Indie Junction Ambassador a little bit different. We'll tell you about it on the flip side of 4 p.m. so that you all can get ready for that tomorrow. So I'm not going to touch any of the messages just yet. So 343-1061. You can keep your messages coming for those of you who want to become the Indie Junction Ambassador. Don't touch your message just yet. I'll tell you on the flip side of 4 p.m. what we're going to be doing. So right now, we get ready to shut it down inside hour number one. Still got two more left in your company. We're going to make the best of it. It's Monday, but you know what? No Monday blues, nothing. Monday blues, nothing. Only good vibes, good energy. That's what we're bringing you right now on Zingy 1061 FM. DJ Ashley is going to be doing the needful. Straight up until 4 p.m. where we've got news, and we'll catch you on the flip side for hour number two.

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0: afternoon, I'm Doris Polo with headline news on CNC3 and the TBC Radio Network. In local developments, opposition leader Penelope Beckles is calling on Prime Minister Kamla Prasad Bisesa to face the media, saying the public deserves answers. Beckles says the government has gone 12 weeks without a post-cabinet media briefing. She wants answers on procurement, the economy and job losses. She also raised concerns about the state of emergency and the reported passport shortage. Beckles cited Central Statistical Office data showing 5,900 jobs were lost in the first quarter of 2026, while unemployment rose from 4.3% to 5.4%. She says the Prime Minister must respond, including to concerns raised by the U.S. Ambassador designate over the government's repeated use of states of emergency. Sociologist Dr. Mwale Henry says the time has come for honest race conversations. During today's Morning Brew program, Dr. Henry also addressed the 1% narrative as part of the racial division that must be mended through dialogue.
1: What may be required is that the political parties challenge that type of schema, that cultural schema of a black party and an Indian party. And probably by challenging that schema and challenging that framework by its political parties being led by different ethnic composition from the leadership perspective, I think it would push the society to have a different view of each other and, more importantly, change the content of the conversation. So from that perspective, I think as we reflect on our political history, we must be willing to challenge some of the frameworks, the cultural frameworks, the racial frameworks. And in doing so, we will be able to create a new society.
0: Chief Executive Officer of the Caribbean Climate Smart Accelerator, Raquel Moses, says Trinidad and Tobago must decide where it wants to take its energy future. Moses recently hosted the first Caribbean Climate Smart Summit, which included Caribbean conglomerates such as AnsemaCall. However, on the big interview last night, she warned that although this country possesses great energy infrastructure and skills, it needs to know which direction it is going in. And now for a look internationally, President Donald Trump says talks with Iran are set to begin today following his decision to call off a planned major military strike against the country. Speaking aboard Air Force One, President Trump said he is hopeful a new agreement can be reached, adding that this time a peace deal could last.
2: They said we'd like to make a deal now. You know, I don't know what they say because a lot of times they'll say that to me and then they'll go out and say, we don't know what he's talking about. Obviously, they don't want to be attacked. And they knew the extent of the attack because they saw it forming.
3: What happens now?
2: Well, now what we're doing is we're talking to them in the form of a negotiation. It begins tomorrow afternoon and we'll see if it's true. I'd love to do that, save a lot of lives, save a lot of unnecessary power, to be honest with you.
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1: Moving as one, yeah.
2: This summer, Sangeet owns

0: Ashley, keeping you company on a fine and fantastic Monday. Happy Monday, my lovelies. Yeah, I know y'all are wondering, Chazzy, what's happening? What's happening right now? Well, let me tell you. We're going to switch it up a bit. Firstly, welcome inside hour number two. 343-1061. Now that we have that out of the way, we're going to be switching it up a bit for our Indie Junction ambassador. How's about that, Ashes?
1: All right.
0: We feeling that?
1: Yeah.
0: Yeah, we're going to switch it up a bit. Everybody feels like, you know, we're cheating.
1: Yeah.
0: They swear up and down we're thiefing.
1: Diana's got it. Or, you know, it's always the usual.
0: It's always.
1: So we realize that we have to shake things up because you all like to be kept on your toes.
0: Yeah. And what makes this even better is that we're not choosing the Indie Junction ambassador anymore. You guys are. So we're putting the Indie Junction ambassadorship and who is leading the pack in your hands. It's really simple. The first three people to message us. First three. Ashley's going to drop a song. And Ashley's going to drop a genre. And you guys have to send us a song. And then we play all three. A little piece of all three. And then the people vote on which song is winning. And then whichever song wins belongs to whoever sent us the song. That's who's our Indie Junction ambassador. It's a little competition in a competition. Yeah. So it's really simple. You just send us your song. A song that you love and you're feeling. And then the people get to vote. People are going to vote. We're going to see your song choices. And how good you is with music. Let's see how well you do. Yeah. It's a bacchanal. But just send it. It's how you all saying it's a bacchanal, eh? But then you don't send it all your song already.
1: You know that sticker of SpongeBob wearing handcuffs that are extreme. Yeah. That's basically them, you know.
0: You're complaining, eh? But they like the bacchanal too. So let's see who we got right now. We got Andrew Ragu from Vancouver, Canada. Big ups to you. We got Auntie Joycey on the inside, keeping us company. We have Winston. What's happening, Winston? So are we starting it now, Ashley, or are we leaving it for tomorrow? You tell me.
1: You're
0: the boss.
1: I feel like we could leave it for tomorrow. We give them, you know, time to continue saying it. Enough time to know the procedure, know the process. So when we do start tomorrow,
0: so the time goes back. Is it 2:55 we're sticking or 3 o'clock?
1: We can go 3 o'clock.
0: All right. So, it's really simple. The first three people. We're going to let you all just send your songs. Just send your songs. When you're messaging us tomorrow at 3 o'clock, just send your song. And we're going to play it instantly when we come in. Yeah. And then have the people vote. Whatever genre you want to send, well, within the format. Just send your songs. And we're going to see. So you get bragging rights because then it's a little bit more than just coming in early. You could boast and you could say, hey, this song I drew, big up me. Big up me. So let me send some shouts now to a couple folks who's been locked in with us. We got Baba Maurice and Malachi. Rocket, what's happening, darling? Where the bad breeze blew? Let me know, you know. Status Minimat on the inside. Pickups going out to Rami-ish as well. Hey, buddy. Hope you're having a great one. Monday vibes to you. Tiki Ragani enjoying the music. Stay blessed as always, my darling. We got Steve out in Canada as well. Ah, boy. Select Milo. What's happening? We're after the people. Milo missed out a battle at the Cardinal Points on Sunday and Saturday. And of course, South won. Kyle is my witness. That South win is fair and square. Don't fight me.
1: You know what? Fuck your cheat for
0: don't fight me. How did I do that? How?
1: Because from the time is battle at the Cardinal Point.
0: Y'all just be hating on South, yes?
1: You just classify places that are not South as South, so.
0: No, I actually corrected Kyle when he said somebody from Coover. And he said, was Coover considered South? And I was like, no. Coover is central. Y'all could have that because that would mean we would have to accept Ashley as a part of the South. We don't want that.
1: Wow.
0: We're not doing that. No? We're not doing that. Stay in central. It becomes going on to Rajan. What's happening, buddy? We got Mr. Flex on the inside as well. Blazing, singing 106.1 FM all the way up in Digo Martin. V-Nalt in Jersey. What's the plan? Let's be cracking me up.

0: do not cheat.
1: Bendy truth.
0: That is bendy truth. Before we jump into paying some bills, we've got your Monday usual. And you know what it is. Ashley, you know what it is. The people know what it is. It's time to get into your Royal Rumble.

0: is how we doing it. We're doing a little backward rumble again, Ashes. For that? Yeah? Doing a little backward rumble again. This time, we're not pelting anything out. We're throwing it in. You know what we're talking?
1: So we're making our pillow.
0: We're making our pillow in the Royal Rumble. You know what we're talking? The best roti in Trinidad. Where you getting the best roti in Trinidad? Let me find.
1: Oh, where you getting it?
0: Where you getting it? Where are you getting the best roti in Trinidad? Best roti shops we talking. Where have you had your best roti, Ashes?
1: Oh, that's a hard one.
0: That's madness. And you never had a good roti in your life.
1: No,
0: anything after this is questionable, because if it was that good.
1: I had a real roti. Yeah, I had a real roti.
0: Yeah, but if it was that good, it has still roti.
1: You see, usually I don't be the one buying it now. So.
0: Free roti.
1: Any roti is good roti, you know, once I am paying for it. But,
0: know where that stands out to you?
1: Not really, no.
0: All my South people.
1: I feel like I eat too much roti for me not to know I have good roti.
0: I feel like all my South people would attest to this. South, generalized in South, Amin's Roti Shop earlier. Big up. Best roti skin ever. And if we're talking about, you know, putting together a roti, yeah, we're talking. Anybody from Matilda and Princess Tongue would know Krish. Yeah. We never had a roti from there. Fire burn your taste buds. Fire burn your taste buds. And you see the people who be making. Wait, let me stretch for this one because I ready to fight.
1: Somebody get your bad roti.
0: No, let me talk. I'm not a big dal puri fan, right?
1: You should exclude yourself from this conversation.
0: I'm not a big dal puri fan. But, right? If I come by your roti shop, mm-hmm, and I could count the dal green,
1: okay, yeah,
0: inside that dal puri, the very rare possibilities of me having dal puri and you give me dal that I could count inside a roti, we'll fight. If I wanted sada, I would have bought sada. That is sada roti. Stop it.
1: All right. You're wasting. I wholeheartedly agree.
0: I will work out over here on you. Stop it. Also, I don't want too much of dal either because...
1: What?
0: Oh, we can fall out.
1: I don't know now, boy. Yeah, please, you boy.
0: I just felt like a little fight with me, okay? I have good taste buds. It works fine. Let us know we're inside the Royal Rumble. Where you getting the best roti? We're talking dal puri. We're talking bus up shots. Where are we getting the best of the best? Hey, good afternoon. Going out to Angie K. Petersfield. Big up to you, my darling. Nara and Suzanne on the inside keeping us company. What's happening, Alimas? Big up you. Hey, we got Jit on the inside. We're sending shout to the Hook Line and Drinkers crew with Wong, Ravi, and Simeon coming in from Diane. Hey, whoops. We over that a little loss. That was Saturday. We in a new week. Stop it. The best roti, my mommy roti.
1: I agree
0: big
1: with
0: up,
1: that.
0: Big
1: yeah,
0: up moms.
1: My mommy roti is the
0: big
1: best.
0: Big up moms. Listen, if you think you have the best roti, to stand on bed.

0: business, you know. You ask about roti shops alone, you know. Just send your, send your location. We'll be the judge of that. We'll be the judge of that. Nadra is saying triple visa exchange village in Kuva. That's Kuva, actually. Supposed to.
1: Yeah, and I know where that is. I believe I know where that is.
0: Oh, God, I'm going to fight a little for this one, yes? Anyways.
1: Say it. Fight one time.
0: Highway Roti.
1: Do you agree?
0: No.
1: Honestly, the last time I've had roti, there was a couple years ago. So back then it did taste good. That's why I didn't call the name. I haven't had it in a very long time. So.
0: Yeah. Maybe back then. Big ups to Imran from Queens, New York. Well, you can't please me. What I do? Well, what I do? I have preferences, right? Fights.
1: In Cuba, a couple of years ago, an all roti plus was pretty good, but I don't think it's that good anymore.
0: It's been a while.
1: Yeah.
0: It's been a while. So let me know. 343-1061. We're talking roti. Where you getting the best roti? Where are you getting the best dal puri and basab shots? Are we talking not just the roti too? Are we talking about wrapped? Or maybe the basab shot with the talkari? Oh, sorry. I'm from South, the takari.
1: Whatever you put in, yeah.
0: We're talking about our best all-round box. Yeah. Let me know. 343-1061. Gonna pay some bills really quickly and then we come back to so much more. Thank you, 1061 FM. This is us.
2: 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This is Sangeet. Sangeet all summer.
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1: 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Powers in the Junction. Sassy and DJ Ashley are on now.
0: Six and a half to go away from the top. As we give you the very best in music, entertainment, company, vibes, non-stop action. 343-1061. Don't forget, we're asking you, we're inside the Royal Rumble. What's staying in the Royal Rumble? Talking the very best roti shops. Where do you get the very best roti? Is it from mommy? Could be from auntie, could be from grandma. Your mom does make roti ashes, boss up shot, preferably. Yeah. Asking for a friend.
3: Yeah, my mom and my grandma. Oh my gosh.
0: Good, boss
3: good,
0: up shot.
3: Good thing.
0: I don't believe you. I had to try it for myself.
3: Oh, really?
0: I don't believe you. I have to take my word for it. So, tell them I just pass Coover to go home every day, organize the self. Mm-hmm. I'll do a little drive through, pick up, go up. Me, I had to stay long. Am I had to see me for long? You can live by the road too.
3: One of my aunts as well. She does really good boss up shots and roti.
0: I'm hungry, yes.
3: Hey, my family is a talented family, innit?
0: Pick up them, though.
3: Real cook.
0: I don't believe you.
3: I can't cook, but them could real cook.
0: I don't believe you. I need proof. Yeah, I need proof.
3: I'll start with the curry corn and dumpling.
0: No, we start with the roti. Boss up shot. Pick up Uncle Adish and rock it one time. If you like some of the best food, I just get my stop sending my that if you're not do have for me. Yeah, we go fight. Rocket, what you tell about?
4: Ashes, you see Ryan commenting? You see Ryan commenting? Stay quiet, Ashley.
0: You don't even have a comment for me to come by you to get food, so I don't know why you pretended. Like that would be something.
3: No, but she sent us the pictures. She making her belly rumble.
0: Exactly. She's sending us the proof about saying, she's staying quiet. Mom, that is not way to stay quiet, eh? Best roti in Central. Hot on the spot roti shop, Trenton, New Jersey as well. Say again, the best roti in Central. And he's talking about New Jersey. Hot on the spot in Trenton, New Jersey. Big up you. Big up the people on the outside who could go and test that theory for me. Big up the people who believe in the mother and the auntie and the grandmother, you know, because I'll do the needful. Send it my way, I go judge it. The best boss up shot, we got Dal Bri and Papa Roti is Shazim Hussein Roti Shop in Orangefield Settlement, Karapi, China. They're standing on business, boy. I like that folly, you know. Imran from Queens, New York, and he says the best roti in Queens is Trin City.
3: I've heard a lot of people out there in Queens saying
0: Trin City. I heard about that. We have to take a trip, you know. We're going to make we book a trip. And make up to Danny as well, giving us company. Yeah, you go ahead now and I land up by your house. You got our roti done and waiting. All right. Okay.
3: Pepper roti.
0: Carry on. Ethan,
3: right?
0: Yeah, do that too as well, please. And thank you. We appreciate that. Mm-hmm. Hey, Trinbagos, don't forget, the biggest party in sport, the countdown is on. Trinbago Knight Riders are back in action in the 2026 Republic Bank CPL, and CNC3 Television is bringing you every TKR match live. 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You can also enjoy all Republic Bank CPL T20 Premier League matches via social, via secondary broadcast, that is, the next day on at 1 p.m. and get the highlights only on CNC3 TV. Cricket lives here. And that wraps it up for me. So you know what to do, keep it locked as we take you to the top. We'll catch you on the flip side for the last one.

0: afternoon. I'm Doris Polo with headline news on CNC3 and the TBC Radio Network. Prime Minister Kamala Prasad Bisesa says she is bracing for what she describes as round two of attempts to boo her during this year's Independence Day observances. Responding to questions from CNC3 News, the Prime Minister did not confirm whether she will attend the national celebrations. Instead, she accused the PNM and its supporters of planning to target her, claiming an earlier attempt to do so failed because she did not attend the Emancipation Support Committee of Trinidad and Tobago's Emancipation Village. Her remarks come days after the opposition criticized her decision to miss the event, describing it as disrespectful to one of the nation's most significant national observances. Opposition leader Penelope Beckles says emancipation belongs to all and should never be treated as a partisan event. Former Prime Minister Dr. Keith Rowley has accused Prime Minister Kamala Prasad Bisesa of pursuing what he described as hateful and vindictive policies that he says are deepening divisions and threatening the country's social stability. In a statement posted to Facebook, Dr. Rowley rejected claims that the People's National Movement is behind the public criticism directed at the Prime Minister. He also accused the government of implementing policies that have, in his words, taken bread out of the mouths of tens of thousands of citizens, including children. He further alleged that Prasad Bisesa poses a threat to the country's social and racial stability, saying she must stop. The Prime Minister has not yet publicly responded to his comments. In other news, hundreds of hopeful recruits turned out at the Municipal Police Academy in Marabella for the Trinidad and Tobago Police Service's latest recruitment exercise. The large turnout caused traffic congestion along Tagore Drive as applicants endured the scorching heat and lengthy waits for the chance to move one step closer to becoming police officers.
1: Well, I was into the policing, so I would say I would join it to become a police. It was always exciting to me. So,
2: you're not afraid of the kind of crime that's happening that you're walking into?
1: I mean, if you're signing up for the police, I mean, you're bound to walk into the crime, so you gotta be ready for it.
0: Applicants said the verification process involved long periods of waiting while officials examined documents. The officials then determined whether candidates would proceed or required additional documentation to be submitted. To some regional news, the court case against three men charged with 73 counts of murder in the tragic sinking of the MV Barima has been adjourned to September 7th. The captain, his chief mate, and a good superintendent appeared virtually today. Over the weekend, supporters staged a solidarity protest, claiming the trio is being used as scapegoats to cover up government failures. However, prosecutors maintain the murder charges were instituted following clear legal advice from the DPP. And now for a look internationally. Family, friends, and New York officials gathered in Queens to pay their final respects to Trinidad-born U.S. Army Staff Sergeant Angel Sierra Rampersad. The 28-year-old was killed in Jordan on July 17th during an Iranian missile attack. Hundreds filled a church in Ozone Park for a solemn service before a massive procession across town to Long Island National Cemetery for veterans. The New York governor and city mayor were among the dignitaries in attendance. Rampersad, who was posthumously promoted to staff sergeant, was remembered by U.S. military leaders and loved ones as a courageous soldier and devoted daughter. Stay tuned for another news update at the top of the hour and for comprehensive coverage in our major newscast at 7 p.m. on CNC3 and across all digital platforms.
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0: 23 minutes after the hour of 5 p.m. 343-1061. 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Please play responsibly. Shouts going out to Auntie Sandra. How are you, my darling? Hope you're having a great one. You're knocking like your lineman today. Tunes, you know, Danny. Always got it for ya. Hey, lovies. Send shouts to Neva Matura. Tate Maru Road Freeport coming in from Mummy Diane. Shouts going out to you, darling. We got Tara from Petersfield as well. Locked on, enjoying the music. Thank you so much, my darling. Hope you have a great one as well. Tihi Ragani tapping in with us. Anything from salt is the best, exactly. Everything from salt is the best. Everything, anything.
1: The best headache.
0: Yeah, voila. Voila. Best though. A headache that you don't give up on though. Headache, one headache you don't want to take tablet for though. So let me take a pause for a cause. Grab some bills. And then it's marked more great music as we keep you company till 6 p.m. right here on 1061 FM. Keep sending in those messages, 343-1061. Tap in with us and let us know what's the plan for this Monday afternoon. Hey, who's going to see Spider-Man, boy? So that was the reigning go-to over the weekend.
1: Wait, I cannot wait. I've just started over the entire Marvel Universe.
0: Oh, my God! Yay!
1: Including the series. If I watch at least 3 hours a day, I will, you know, make it for December when Doomsday comes out.
0: Oh my God! Yes, Doomsday it is. I can't wait for Doomsday. So to all my movie fanatic, my Marvel fanatics, that is. Yeah, we got some catching up to do just in time for Doomsday. So do the needful, like Ashley, plan out your deals.
1: This week for sure I'm going to see Spider-Man.
0: I can't wait.
1: To those who have seen it and who are massive fans, do not spoil it for the rest of us, sir.
0: Don't do it. And also, pick up to all the people who believe that this Spider-Man is the best Spider-Man.
1: I feel like it will be.
0: No, like I'm talking like all the Spider-Mans across the board. Yeah. Like I was arguing yesterday with someone about
1: You don't think Tom is the best.
0: Tom is the best. No, that's my argument. Uh-huh. My argument is that Tom Holland really is the best because when you look at from the comics, come straight up, and I'm not talking about the earlier comics. Uh-huh. I'm talking about the comics that actually stuck that we grew up on. His character, the Spider-Man character, was juvenile and playful, and I just felt like Tom embodied that the most. And they're arguing with me that Toby would have been the best.
1: Toby was pretty good.
0: Anybody who says Andrew Garfield was the best Spider-Man, seriously don't like Spider-Man, and just you should opt out of this argument. Anyways, so the argument was between Toby and Tom being the best, and my argument was that, I mean, Toby was good. Toby was really good. But Toby got his powers like really late, and then when he actually tapped into, you know, the height of his powers, the series was over. So to me, he didn't really get to be Spider-Man in all his element. Now they're showing you a storyline with Tom that you can actually appreciate his growth as Spider-Man. And he's still so young in it. Like, there's so much possibilities with this Spider-Man. This can go on for like 8 movies.
1: I was looking at an interview that Stan would have done when he was talking about Spider-Man, and he said that, you know, his publicist told him that was one of the worst ideas he've ever heard.
0: Yeah.
1: And it turned out to be such a masterpiece that we appreciate today. So
0: absolutely love it.
1: I love the transition from the comics to the movies. I feel like Marvel, hats off to them on capturing exactly, you know, the excitement that the comics did capture.
0: Yeah, that's what I'm saying. Like, if you look at the comics and you look at the three branches of Spider-Man movies, I feel like Tom Holland's Spider-Man embodies exactly what the comics would have been telling.
1: Even the animated one is included now, because with the multiverse, you know, there's going to be some...
0: Listen, even the multiverse Spider-Man is better. Even the multiverse Spider-Man is better than Andrew Garfield. I'm sorry, you're going to have to fight me. What? I just feel like... like, Andrew Garfield was good. I'm not fighting him. I just think that they stifled his character a bit within that movie, within that franchise of Spider-Man. So, yeah, I'm arguing, y'all. I'm fighting that Tom Holland has the best Spider-Man. So, yeah, because the only people who had it out over the weekend.
1: At least we can agree on that, Shasta.
0: Yeah, we can.
1: We can actually fight over that.
0: Okay, so let's just really quickly, I'm going to put an argument out there. Which was the best Avengers movie?
1: Ooh, wow.
0: Yeah, we're doing that.
1: Oh, wow.
0: Just answer it really quickly, and then we can fight tomorrow. Tell me.
1: Endgame?
0: Okay. Okay, we don't have to fight. Yay! We don't.

0: can't sit with me just yet mm-hmm. is the new Avengers.
1: Oh yeah. It doesn't help me in the right way, but I'm getting used to it. The more I look at it, the more I'm getting used to it.
0: We'll see what happens, but I don't think I'll ever be able to get over the original Avengers team. Because that's what we grew to love. That's what started the whole, you know, the whole mm-hmm. obsession for us with the MCU.
1: Yeah.
0: But yeah, we'll see what happens. So, shout's going out to the folks who caught Spider-Man over the weekend, who's planning on over this week. I know the kids are looking forward to it as well. So, yeah, shout's going out to you guys. Let me take a pause for a cause, grab some messages, and then come back with so much more. So, get 106.1 FM. This is us.
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0: now put on, but not for much longer because all good things must come to an end. 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Isha's going out to Nadra. Oh, no! She says our baby's voice notes are not loading, so we don't get to hear their voices today, but maybe tomorrow. And let me see if I could channel my inner Riyadh and Zara. Hi, Auntie Ashley. Hi, Auntie Shazzy. Happy Monday! They're so cute. Oh, I missed
1: no,
0: it.
1: No, you forgot.
0: Happy Monday! Monday.
1: It's two happies.
0: Way too happy. Locked on, enjoying the vibes. Thanks so much, VJ, for tapping in with us. Thank you so much, Tara, as well. Rocket! Way off of me, way off of me, way off of me. What do you have for me, girl? You're telling yourself.
2: Shazzy, now you're going to tell
0: me. Me?
2: Something wrong with you and I here.
1: Many things. Just something.
0: A lot of things. Hey, Shazzy and Ashley, sending out birthday greetings going on to Anan Andy Balak. And it's coming in from Nigel and Brenda, wishing him all the very best on a special day. Much happiness. God's blessing. We'll see if we can hook you up with that Jess for his birthday. Happy birthday, Andy! Wishing you many more to come, my darling. I'm sending love for you. Me, I never do nothing. So, Ashley, we'll see if she can hook you up with that one before we head on out of studio for your birthday. Nigel, what's happening? Long time. Brandon, what's the scene? It's been a while. But guys, don't forget that Wendy's Cricket is back. Rally behind Jaden Seals, Joshua De Silva, Amir Jangu, and the men in maroon as they take on Pakistan for the second test match. Catchy action until the 6th of August at the Queen's Park Oval. 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So get your tickets now at wendyscricket.com or the stadium box office. Macaroni and cheese sounds like a plan, you know. Melted cheese. As a plan.
1: Nah, she just gonna throw the cheese in.
0: I listen. People be wet out here.
1: See
0: people
1: speaking from experience.
0: You see people always be eating relish on fries together with ketchup. People be wet out here. I saw that yesterday first time and I'm like, oh!
1: People do that in Trinidad.
0: What's happening? What was that? What are we doing?
1: People do that in Trinidad?
0: Yep. Wow. I looked that person dead in the face and was like, oh my gosh. I can never look at you again. My flabbers were gassed. So. And Shatain and Sarah Ruti songs like a plot. I love it. So guys, this is where we get ready to wrap it up. Where we say our thank yous. Thank you so much. Yeah, exactly. That was my expression as well. Exactly. I'm like, what in tarnation? I questioned everything I've ever known. And it's not just the relish on the fries, you know. They put ketchup on top of that.
1: I get the ketchup, but the relish.
0: No, they put the relish first and then the ketchup on top of the relish and the fries.
1: Yeah, one of those things don't belong.
0: One of these things just doesn't belong. You in the People's Cinema doing that kind of craziness. Thank you so much, Diane. Yeah, they be doing the most. I judged. Exactly. That is easy. The person don't belong. Guys, we gotta wrap it up and say our goodbyes for now. Stay safe on the outside. I saw there was a little accident on the southbound earlier on. So just be careful, be safe, drive for the person behind you, in front of you, to the side of you. Be mindful, be careful. And until we meet again tomorrow, 3 to 6 p.m., coming early, coming with your song. And let me see, let me get this ball rolling. Shazin DJ Ashley, this is where the Indie Junction team signs out and says.

0: evening. I'm Doris Polo with headline news on CNC3 and the TBC Radio Network. Economist Dr. Marlene Atz is warning that Trinidad and Tobago's latest unemployment figures represent more than just statistics, saying thousands of households are now facing increased financial pressure. Dr. Atz says the impact of 6,000 job losses recorded between January and March this year, according to data from the Central Statistical Office, extend far beyond those who became unemployed.
1: The real impact of these job losses is felt around the kitchen table, and it comes down to whether families can afford groceries, whether they can pay the mortgage or, in many cases, the rent, or whether they can purchase medication or have the financial wherewithal to put a healthy meal on the table.
0: A Special Reserve police officer died in a crash in Zaparia yesterday afternoon. 33-year-old police constable Sion Gaskill, last attached to the Zaparia police station, was killed when his vehicle crashed into a wall near Collie Street along Zaparia Old Road. The off-duty officer was driving a white Toyota Hilux at the time of the accident, which happened around 5:40 p.m., Gaskill was pronounced dead at the scene. The San Fernando City Corporation says it has been managing the effects of a funding shortfall almost 10 months into the fiscal year. Mayor Robert Parris says central government assisted with salary-related expenses, but the corporation continues to face challenges meeting its operational needs. Speaking to CNC3 News at the launch of the Mayor's City Stars Vacation Camp at Skinner Park, he said pressure is being felt in areas such as road repairs, fuel, and the maintenance of the corporation's vehicle fleet. The mayor said the corporation must now look at ways to maximize its resources while continuing to provide services to residents.
2: The proposal was to take one day of residential garbage collection, and that would save the corporation and the taxpayers $2 million. And so we would have 2 days of residential garbage pickup in the outskirts of San Fernando, not within the inner city, and 2 days of bulk waste garbage. So with the $2 million, we would be able to hire a contractor.
0: To some regional news, former Jamaican Prime Minister Bruce Golding has issued a sharp rebuke of United States foreign policy, accusing Washington of using bullying tactics against Jamaica and the wider Caribbean. Speaking at an Independence Gala in Philadelphia, Golding declared that recent U.S. demands, including arbitrary tariffs forcing the acceptance of foreign deportees and pressuring nations to break ties with China and Cuba, do not reflect a true friendship. Golding acknowledged the region's severe economic vulnerability, noting that Caribbean leaders must tread carefully when their hand is in the mouth of an angry lion. However, he insisted that future relations must be grounded in mutual respect rather than economic coercion. Internationally, oil prices dropped on Sunday after President Donald Trump announced a pause in strikes against Iran. Brent crude, which is the international benchmark, fell 5.6% to about $83 a barrel. U.S. crude fell about 5.5% to about $80 a barrel. Even though oil prices fell, Iran has still not reopened the Strait of Hormuz since fighting between the two countries resumed on July 8th. While the president has cancelled plans for now to attack Iran, Tehran has not signaled a change in its position to reopen the strait. And as oil prices fluctuate, so do gas prices. AAA said Sunday the average price for gas is now $4.09 a gallon. That's 2 cents lower than last week, but 34% higher than before the war began. Stay tuned for comprehensive coverage of these stories in our major newscast at 7 p.m. on CNC3 and across all digital platforms.
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